0: Aynen.
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0: Ready.
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0: Foxtrot 794. Hey, can you put us out with an elderly female down at the gas pumps? She approached us. She seems confused, but we made contact with her daughter, and she should be here momentarily to pick her up. Any bolos for an elderly Brazilian woman? First name Maria is all we have.
1: Stand by, take over. Have to be all set.
0: Yep, there's a couple of us down, I think.
1: Please stand by. I'll see if I can find a bolo real quick.

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1: Thank you.
0: Did he happen to get the plate on that vehicle or just the make and model?
1: I only have a make and model, but I can give him a call for you.
0: Chrissy, I'll let you know. Might be the only one up front.
1: Great.

0: Maria Maniles Machado, possibly?
1: Let me see if I have that. Yeah, it doesn't look like we have anything, man.
0: Okay, we'll be standing by here until she gets picked up. Thank you.
1: Appreciate it.

0: 20.
1: Okay.
0: For Social Security, if they have anyone on the stairs, on the property.
2: Yes, definitely.

0: 20. So he walks to the silver car that's parked on the Institute side of the building, and then another vehicle came and picked him up.
1: Received, yeah, because that Toyota Camry's unoccupied.
0: Received.

0: Oscar 5.
1: Right.
0: It's 22 Norfolk Street, along with AMS, team member time mechanic for a male laid out on the ground.
1: There we have it.
0: Four. I got it.

0: Central Millbury Street with Mouse Wedge 5 Tango Victor Echo 7-4.
1: Appreciate that, Matt. Ben? Oscar 10.
2: 10.
1: Hey, can I speak to you? This is Matt from Motor Vehicles. I'm here at Bank of America on Millbury Street.
3: Just an update. The plate on that vehicle is Rhode Island Reg 1 Whiskey Lima 234.
4: Crazy.
3: And we'll be clearing over the stairwell over here, and that male's GOS will be confessed.
1: No, I'm sorry. Can you just go with the last three of the license plates?
0: 5 Tango Victor Echo 7-4.
1: Appreciate that. Thank you.

0: 18, we're here.
1: Crazy. 13. Go ahead. Can I get an EA for a 3 and gun mark? Crazy. I'm sorry, I didn't catch what you said.
2: I'm gonna let them know.
1: Thank you.

0: But I'm on arrival already. I was gonna back off the mail. I can walk away.
1: We have it, thank you.

0: 5.
1: Okay.
0: This Lincoln Street accident, can you just change the address to 369 Lincoln? We'll be doing a report with both of us.
1: 369.
2: Go ahead.
1: Can I get an I number?
2: 9666196661.
1: Thank you.

0: All 25.
1: Hi.
0: You punched me at that number, just code us, that's out of TV. We use Weston and Overland. It's going to be Mass Red 6 Delta X-ray Kilo 65. If you have a unit available to assist me with this, that'd be appreciated. The vehicle was possibly involved in a shooting in Wester. Wester CD did not notify it and come and tow it.
1: The ambulance for section 12. Receive. Is he compliant or do you want me to let their PD know?
2: It should be all set.

0: Africa.
1: Hey, Vernon Street, apartment 2F2, Foxtrot. We have a Michelle Derez calling. Sounds very altered. Saying that someone is after her. She's asking for CIT.
0: Okay, proceed.
1: Oscar 9.
2: I got it.

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0: vehicle sitting out the parking lot across the street from Worcester Public Market. 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
1: Is there a property manager number on top?
0: Stand by, I'll take a look now.

0: 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Go ahead.
1: I'm going to be at the 6th gas station off of Winston-Salem Ave with Mass Road 7 Alpha Delta Lima 17. I'll let you know.
0: Appreciate it.

0: كان
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0: November 8th. Can you stop me a wagon that has actually generated an I number for one male under arrest over at Polar Park and stop the wagon to Plymouth Street at Green? We'll walk him down.
1: Plymouth and Green. Are you guys all set?
0: Yep.

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1: Receive, Stella.
2: Hey, I've been coming over to help out Chanka Park.
3: Just come from the back. The game just got out. People are everywhere in the front. Traffic's crazy.

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1: Hi, Whiskey 2.
0: Could you create an incident for me? Okay, I'm going to recall Royalston Street. The name of the business is Alley Liquors. If you just code an assignment, we're conducting a compliance check there, and they're all set. You can create that, close out, I'll grab them later. Thank you.
1: Yeah.

0: November 8th, can I cover you for the INEMA?
1: Appreciate that. I have the INEMA whenever ready.
2: Please hold it.
1: It's me, 966-E2, 966-E2.
0: I think...

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1: Go ahead.
0: I'll do a report, you can clear us out, and I'll go take care of Corbin Street.
1: Thank you, X-ray unit on the way as well.

0: 9 verbal for 5. Thank you.
1: Hey, Chief.
0: Hey.
1: Guardian.
0: Were you the guy number for me, or property manager for the Western Public Food Court?
1: Negative. I was trying to get a phone number for that parking lot. I couldn't find one. Let me see if I can try to call Western Public Market to see if they have one on file for that parking lot.
0: I have it. We're on the way back there.
1: Appreciate that I have that. I did just give her a call back. I knew she did say a couple cars were getting out, but there are still some piling up.

0: tour.
1: Can you head to... Police is looking to report that a male picked up a bag of cleaning products and then took off.

0: 9. Do they need one more car over there at the ballpark?
1: Sorry, we have
2: traffic 24. We're all set. We're just waiting for the wagon.
0: I got it.

0: Oscar 8. Nate, just be advised, yeah, I have nothing on file for Scrub Market.
1: 366.

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1: Gracias.

0: Horsing.
1: Small gathering. Absolutely no music. You can clear it out. Somebody call 4th District.

0: Seriously.
1: Three guys.
0: Their 14 just cleared out the lobby vehicle they had at 5 Cortland Street, and another one came in immediately after. And he reported a small gathering with no music, just looking for permission to clear it out.
1: Yeah, we're told that.
2: Good. It seemed like that number was just for the... Right, it just seemed like that number was for the parking box sales. They don't actually manage the parking lot.
1: Thank you.

0: Is John Lovely on one?
1: I am.
0: John, can you stop right there? Hey, take a right. I'll meet you on Plymouth.
1: Take a right?
0: Yeah, I'll meet you on Plymouth Street.

0: close that out. I'll stop the arrest report now. Thank you.
1: We were able to open the gate. So they'll be outside over here for now. I'll clear it up. Keep at
2: it. I have you at the 60 Webster at Polar for Brett. Maria Guzman, supervisor. Our employee, Marsh Silk, Anthony Costar, and Alvaro Ayala, and you can ask them to call her after threatening to hit the employee, and he's currently in the contact network.
3: Appreciate it.

0: 13. We'll have a report for Farm Mule. We'll head that way.
1: 3-2.

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0: Receive.

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1: Number 4, Mill Street. 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Let's check and... Thank you.

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0: Pull me out off 1 second.
1: Huntsman in Kansas.
2: I'll make a way from here.

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1: Go ahead.
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1: Appreciate it.

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1: Thank you, sir. Could you do a Milburn Street for the accident hit the recording suite in the Milburn Street parking lot? We have an Ollie calling to see if you just witnessed a hit and run about 5 minutes ago. So we have a parked white Honda was hit by an older Chevy Malibu. Chevy took off. Honda's still parked there. Caller's no longer on scene.
2: Yeah.

0: going. Yeah, the Chevy's just going to be 6 Tango Hotel.
1: Can you say that, please?
0: She did, isn't it?

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That's Sierra Golf. I have 18 cars.

0: 17. I'm going to start you to 10 Linden Street, the corner of Elm and Linden for a check. A couple calls on this, reporting a female walking up the street screaming to herself. What female on here short of act. Second call, here behind the corner at Elm and Linden, and another female ran over that way, and then they saw them light something up.
1: Let me see if I have that, ma'am.
0: But
2: where are you going at? Okay, I'll head that way.
0: What did you guys?
2: Hey, team, we're with them.
0: Where is he? 17, you can district as well.
1: Let me see if I have that code 5.

0: A 君。
1: はい。
0: Was there a direction of travel, or are they still supposed to be in the area?
1: So they should be hiding at the corner of Elm and Linden. I'm not sure what they'd be hiding behind.
0: Alright, we'll let you know.
1: Crazy.

0: Hey, it's Ron, 49 Gardner Street. 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Someone in a black vehicle hit her Camry and then DOT.
1: Appreciate it.

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1: 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She did not want to do it with police. 5.

0: Whiskey 2.
1: What?
0: Could you create another incident for me? James Street. Name of the business is Tee It Up Tap Room. You just coded an assignment.

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1: Receive, there's no one out here, so you can clear it out. Come on.
0: Receive.

0: Holy Cross, you have a call with
1: you? Holy Cross, I just got a call for 138 College Street for a loud party. A resident in the area reporting a loud party there. Multiple people falling all over the place, once in his eyes.
0: Holy Cross, thank you.
1: Breezy, thank you. Holy Cross, can I just get your numbers?
0: Charlie 789, Kilo 798. We're also working with another town. I'll have them give you a number.
1: Breezy, thank you.

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1: Go ahead, Foxtrot 678.
0: You can put myself and Foxtrot 794 with the Holy Cross detail as well. All of us are working.
1: Received. Degrees. Toyota versus Angel Flagon, however, fire is on the way because one

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0: coi.
1: Can you raise my sector sergeant, please? Sarah 3. This is Officer 13. Looking for permission to go to the east side. We got PC for domestic.
2: Yes, that's fine.
1: Thank you, sir.
3: 17, could you start to tell this way?
1: Crazy. I'm going to switch over to one. Crazy. What? I'm just going to go to

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1: Good.
2: Alright, start me at tow. It's going to be four. A Volkswagen. It's going to be Mash Reds. Two Romeo Bravo Bravo 77.
1: Freaky.
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0: Officer 3.
1: Good.
0: One officer Manny Familia Way for a commercial alarm. It's going to be Worcester Tech, Zone 23, no description, no responder at this time.
1: Redo.
0: Oscar, I'm going to start you out of sector to assist Oscar 3 for the commercial alarm at one officer Manny Familia Way.
2: Over there,
0: Oscar, did you get that?
2: Yeah.

0: 17.
1: Go ahead.
0: Can I trouble you for an incident number, please?
1: Hey, it's 96711, 96711.
0: Thank you kindly.

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1: 10.
0: 50K Canton Street for report of loud music. An area resident complaining about loud music in the park on the Canton and Quincy side by the handball court.
1: Received.
0: Great to assist.

0: 239.
1: Yeah, there's an animal complaint at 22 Mount Carmel Way. James called stating that a dog bit him. The owner took the dog back in her apartment and is refusing to talk to them. He's a 29-year-old male, was bit in the hand and scraped all over. Wants to make a report. I just don't have anyone available right now.
0: All right, we'll send the next available cop to the report.
1: Received.

0: sense. 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
1: 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I number myself in 894 Vernon Street. We're all set.
0: Receipt.

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1: Hi, Tango 747.
0: Would you guys have the set of numbers for a missing purse that happened between 16 and 1700 hours today? I'll take the numbers on the
1: for receipt. What would you like me to use as the address?
0: Walmart. Tobias Bowling Way.
1: 3D, thank you.
0: Calls up your comments. The name's going to be Nahima Adubel, ABU. Yes, and your company credit card, DCU credit card, Chase Bank, $200, insurance card, and some pictures.
1: Received.
0: Thank you very much. I'll take that number, and then I'll take a minute.
1: You're welcome. One moment. I'm creating it now.

0: 747. I have that I number for you.
1: Good.
0: It's going to be 96721. 96721 for lost property.
1: Thanks.
0: You're welcome.

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0: 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So I guess you can clear it up for now. We'll probably should turn it back on after we leave.
1: Most likely.

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1: Riding on 1, Wexford on 1. 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
1: Thank you.

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0: You can disregard that I number and all that other stuff. She found her wallet. Is there customer service?
1: Do you want me to create a found property?
0: No, just disregard the whole thing. She's happy. She's leaving. We're all set.
1: Received.

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1: Breezy, let me know if you want him.

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1: Hey, we'll find a way.
0: Receive, eh? Thank you.
2: Yep.
3: Sure. 15, we'll go on.
0: Receive, 15. 15, you're Oscar 5 today.
1: Sorry, yes.
3: Oscar 5.
0: Okay. Oscar, do you get the bag off?

0: on home invasion at 23 Henchman Street, apartment number 2. 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Before going back, a suspect fled in a white Ford Fusion about 5 minutes ago. Thinks they're possibly heading to 23 Ridgewood Road. White female's name is Ashley Enrich. Caller does have a camera in the kitchen that shows the incident, and she was sleeping at the time.
1: Okay, who do we have going?
0: Oscar 1, Oscar 5, and Oscar 8 are all going.
2: 3, show me headed that way.
0: Receive, 3. Computer's responding to Henchman Street. Did you get the update?
3: No, I'm here.
0: Received.

0: 13 on the east side?
1: Go ahead, 13.
0: May I have the time of arrest?
1: 13, that time of arrest is 22:34.
0: Thank you.
1: You're welcome.

video is able to throw three colors for multiple 911 calls from a 911 only phone. It was hard to tell for the call taker if it was a young child or someone crying. When asked if they had an emergency, they said no, but it was difficult to confirm. It mapped within 3 meters.

0: what was the address again?
1: Hey, it's 23 Hench, number 2.
0: Negative, no, I want to hang up there. You need someone to go to. Sorry about that.
1: That's okay. It's 3 Kelleher Street.
0: Hi, Avia. We could try that way.
1: Marisi, thank you. Any units available to assist Oscar 8 at 3 Kelleher Street for the 911 hang-up?
0: Ted, I'll be solo, Delta 224, and I'll head that way.
1: Steve, receive 10, thank you.
2: One.
1: Go ahead, one.
2: It's an update for henchmen. This isn't a home invasion. It's more of a trespassing.
1: Received.
3: I have that. Thank you.

0: Willis Harbor, 145 First Street, apartment 1511. Danny Torres is refusing to leave the apartment. Want to move along. Stated nothing physical and no weapons.
1: Five, we'll be clearing out of here. We'll head over there.
0: Marisi, five, thank you.
2: One, I'm going to head there with him as well. Marisi, can be all set here. Just a past truck passing report.
0: Marisi,

And he is available to start over an accident with injuries at 166 Lincoln Street. We have Worcester Liquors. It's going to be SUV. Any alarm pain.

0: do that, I'll be bringing the dog to Liam Rescue League.
1: Received. Animal Control, can I just get your numbers?
0: Charlie 572.
1: Greasy, thank you.
2: Where are we talking from?
1: Greasy.

0: forth.
1: Can you in 17 just take a swing by 14 Englewood Ave, when a caller report because of kids dressed in all black, thought it was suspicious, just want the area check.
0: I can have that.
1: Thank you.

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1: Yep.
0: Good evening. Can you please head to 40 Englewood Ave? The resident has a bat flying around. It's been an ongoing issue.
1: Yep, as soon as I clear the air rescue.
0: Breezy, thank you. Do you want to switch over to 4?
2: I have it.

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1: Hey, and you said it was 3 Keller?
0: Affirmative, 3 Kelleher Street. Called on a 911 only phone.

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1: It mapped within 3 meters.
0: Thank you.
1: You're welcome.

0: fire on scene, stating that there will be a tow needed and the vehicle is blocking traffic.
1: Three, I'm clearing out of here now. Can you give the comments after? I'll head that way.
0: Three, C3, thank you.
1: Wait, I'll give you the plate once I get there.

0: after 3. I called Boulevard for the tow. They told me to give them a call back when you get there so they can have a make and model so they send the right truck.
1: I have that. I'll be pulling up a second.
0: Received.

0: any units available for the water, along with EMS and fire, for a male who's riding a bike, fell over, is now not being in unknown proven status.
1: I'm that way.
0: Received, thank you. I'm still with you.
2: I am.
0: Received.

0: And what number of water? My computer's acting up.
1: It's going to be 50 water.
0: Yeah, inside or outside?
1: Outside. I just want to make sure that you guys were all set on that list.
2: Yes, the wagon has that mail. We let the east side know. We're just tapping on it now. Do you answer the horse?
1: Negative, I was just doing it.
2: Okay.

14 Duncan and Ave, apartment 6 for a domestic. We have Kelly calling stating her boyfriend, Richard Rondo, is going to leave. She stated that he pushed her and was refusing to give her purse back. She did say the man was being hit.

0: Any units available to throw over to 14 Duncan and have apartment 6 for domestic? We just got an update. The female was advised to go outside and separate from the male until police got there. The male was in the bedroom. She stated the male's refusing to give her her purse and she won't go outside until he gives the purse back. Call taker could hear the male in the background. Sounds very altered.
1: I'm just going on your store. I want to start that way.
0: Appreciate you, Dave. Thank you.

0: Patrol.
1: Sunday Air Rescue League. I'll be clear. Heading to the west side for a call.
0: Steve.
1: Patrol.
0: Number 40.

0: 10.
1: Drive 10.
0: As long as it's taking him to the V, I will be heading to Duncan into that domestic.
1: Reseed is Oscar 8 with you as well?
0: He is.
1: Reseed, thank you.

0: 8. 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
1: What are the comments?
0: Oh, great, the comments. We had to have a problem dating her boyfriend, Rondo, was certain refusing to give her back. She treated the mail from him until we got there. He was in the bedroom. She then called the males refusing to give her purse, and she really gives the purse. Call taker could hear the male in the background sounding very altered. She is outside now. She stated that she thinks the male is locking her out. We're coming down the stairs.
1: We have it.

0: call first. Are you still on Englewood?
1: Item 1. Flash, you can show me responding.
0: 3-6.
2: And 5 first there for domestic.
1: I got that.
0: Steve, will do just an update. He is now crying. He's breathing, but just keeps going unresponsive.
3: Thank you.

0: 4.
1: 1.
2: Alright. We don't need those last time cars here. This is just a preserved piece.
0: Receive off of that.
2: Pilot.
3: 2, I got that.
2: Yeah, we're still going to be over here for a little bit, but it's a locked building and we're not locked. Just a standby.
0: Received.
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0: Received, 7.
5: 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One female headed up to UMass.

0: sagrada, pugui que pasa.
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2: Reese, good morning, now. 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
1: 94 Eastern Ave for a report of loud music, and an on-caller was reporting loud music on the back porch. Call crew 2 to assist.
0: Do I have that?

units available to start over to 2 Washington Square for a domestic. It's going to be Union Station outside the front doors. We have Michaela Ventura stating that her boyfriend is somewhere inside and accusing her of a 720 and forcing her to be in a relationship. Our male is Anthony Saad.

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1: Right.
0: Union, I just got a call for 2 Washington Square for a domestic station outside the front doors. We have Michaela Ventura calling stating her boyfriend is somewhere inside, accusing her of 720 and also forcing her to be in a relationship. Male's name is Anthony Doc.
1: Okay. If you ever on the phone, can you have to watch our office, but train just houses a lot of people.
0: I'll see if you call if you're still out on the phone. In station, the call taker doesn't have her on the line anymore.
1: Okay.
0: Union, can I just get your numbers to make sure I have the right person in the car?
1: Quebec 227.
0: Breezy, thank you.
1: Five. Can I get the incident number for this?
0: My number is going to be 96734, 96734.
1: Thank you.

0: 运飞升。
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0: Are you with her? She said that she told the call taker, got her back on the line, she was with the police.
1: Three.

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1: 9.
0: 28 Park Terrace Road for a domestic. We have Tiffany Zanaro calling. States that her roommate Ashley Aworski kicked her out of the apartment. They share a vehicle. When the caller tried to leave, the female jumped into the car and told the caller she was going to report the car stolen because it is registered to her, but the caller insures the vehicle, stated that the female attacked her, attempting to take the keys away. She's now refusing to let the caller collect her belongings. Caller's going to be outside. The roommate is inside. When you assist?
2: Yeah, public.
0: Go ahead, 4.
3: No advice, you're in a meeting now. A week of time.
0: P4, Shrewsbury Street, for the service. Valentino's, we've got a lot of outside the bar. Someone got out and started jumping on a vehicle there. Another vehicle pulled up. Someone got out of that vehicle and intended to pepper spray people outside the establishment. Another victim was actually sprayed, and then all parties took off. White SUV, Reg 2, Papa, Alpha, Bravo, 3-4 towards City Hall. Call came in at 23:28.
3: Five, that's usually
0: received.

Anyone on the west side of Car 48? 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
1: 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Is there a bike being loud? Want some advice?
2: I got that for you.
1: Receive.
2: Good.
1: Loud music, 23 Wyman Street. A resident at 25 is reporting loud music. I'm sure if it's inside or outside. 14.
3: 14, I have it. You could actually put me out on Wyman Street. I'm not hearing that music, so I should be all set.
1: 3611, you can Instagram.

0: 14, you could clear a Wyman tree. There's absolutely no music. Close up.
1: Crazy. I have another one that just came in. Let's crash and drive. Check Alcon about his. I'm in that scared of him.
0: Okay, I have it.
1: Love it.

0: ครับ
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0: I
1: couldn't locate the bag. I'll be clearing. Have any other calls?
0: Negative, you are off.
1: I receive that. Have a good evening.

0: Yeah.
1: Greasy, you're still on Front Street?
0: Fortunately, yes.
1: Are you guys all set?
0: Yes.
1: Greasy.
0: One.
1: Go ahead, one.
0: Just a long shot. Would one of the last half guys from the northeast possibly have one of the fobs for this garage over for 145 Front Street? The female who we need to leave, the door isn't opening up so she can't leave in her vehicle.
1: Reese, if anyone in the northeast sector have a fob for the garage at 145 Front Street?
2: Two. That's a negative.
1: Receive two.
2: What?
1: Going for.
2: Two there.
1: Receive.
3: Holy Cross, you clear us out of it.
1: Receive, Holy Cross.

0: Well, you can hold off for a second. We have some residents from the apartment complex trying there, so we don't know if it's an electrical issue or if it's just this lady's fob.
1: Where is he?

All right, 450 Greenwood Valley, you cleared that out. There's nothing showing. Regina Labs, there was no music playing when we pulled up. They were advised. We just had two dirt bikes in the back, just doing loops around us, taking off on us. Come out for soon. Cleared out, pulled up.

0: 5.
1: Go ahead, 5.
0: You just had to preserve the peace tag. Peace was preserved. I'll do a few lines. You can clear it out. Have a good night.
1: Three, do you do as well?

0: Yes.
1: Is Cruiser 52 still there by chance?
2: Anyone on the east side in Cruiser 52?

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1: Under where?
0: Southeast sector units available to start over to 30 Ames Street for a domestic.

0: 10. I'll be in car 31, Alpha 260. I can head over there. Meet Lisa at 30 Ames Street.
1: That's affirmative 10. The comment for you is Ron calling, stating he's on GPS bracelet and doesn't want any trouble with being violated. Stated his children's mother will not let him leave the house. And he's afraid that she's going to make up lies again. He wants assistance leaving. He then hung up when call taker asked his last name. Any unit available to assist Oscar 10 at 30 Ames Street?
2: Cool. I can start heading that way.
1: Receive 2, thank you.
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1: Five Blue Bean 68, Whiskey 240, Lima 264, good morning.
0: 3-5, good morning.
1: Okay, I'll be pulling up.
0: 3-10.

0: Thanks. Let's get the apartment number, please.
1: And it doesn't have one listed.
0: Please.

0: 8, RBA, New Car 76, Alpha 251, good morning. Are they all set over there on Park Terrace?
1: Oscar 8, they just called for the wagon. Oscar 7, do you need assistance over there?
2: We all set, thank you.
1: Received.
3: 2 to 10.

0: Pardon?
1: Officer 2 was calling you.
0: Yes, you're good. I'm good.
1: Thank you.
2: Say, call me 38, golf 251, good morning.

0: One will be in Priority 1, Fox 91, good morning. What do you have on West Mountain Street?
1: Good morning, 1 on West Mountain Street. We have 161 West Mountain Street for a disturbance. Caller was pushing, we check on dogs with a black Jeep in the parking lot there. They stated that they could hear it barking and were concerned it had been left there for an extended period.
0: All right, I have it. I'll let you know.
1: So received.
2: Four.
3: Are you able to get a hold of the caller?
1: Received. I can give them a call.
3: Nine.
1: Go ahead, nine.
4: Can I get the incident number and time of arrest, please?
1: Nine. Time of arrest was 18 minutes, and that incident number is going to be 96763. 96763.
4: Received. Thank you.

0: 5 for a sec.
1: Go ahead, 5 for a sec.
0: What was the incident number for that front street?
1: Stand by, let me pull it up.
2: The verbal. That female's going to be leaving for tonight. Go ahead.
1: Crazy.

0: Oscar Five first.
1: No.
0: That I number is going to be 96734. 96734.
1: Thank you. Have a good night.
0: Thank you, you as well.
2: Eleven. Eleven.
0: Can you head to 23 Gardner Street in regards to a hit and run that happened at 49? Read the answer report that her Toyota was hit by a black car that took off. I just got off the phone with her, so she should be up.
2: Appreciate it. Can you call her back, daughter? Go 249.
0: Thank you, Goldie. In the address history as well. Didn't see any past domestics there for them.
1: Got it.

0: Ouais.
1: Transporting female to the station, starting mileage 31804.
2: Received.

0: 3. I'll be in car 52, Mike 221. Good morning.
1: Good morning, 3.
2: Car 62, Echo 250. Good morning.
1: Good morning.
0: We're probably in for Echo 5.
1: Received. So I have her on the phone. She says that the accident actually happened in front of the Boys and Girls Club on Canterbury Street, but she's unable to go back over there because her kids are home.
2: Receive, yeah, I need to see exactly what happened. That's how it works. So you could ask her if she wants to call back tomorrow or if she wants to meet me down here.
1: Canada.
0: I'll head to Ames Street and back off the northeast if they're not already there.
1: Receive 7, the northeast is already there, but I'll search over that way as well.
3: Well, we should be clear soon. What was that 7?
1: Receive. Officer 7, you got that?
0: I have report 5, thank you.
1: Morning. For a trespass at the construction site, the alarm company has 4 individuals.
4: Good morning, I'm in 21. I'll head over there with 20.
1: Crazy, good morning. 18 is your guard.
2: Hey, Jane, I'll put it that way.
1: Crazy.
0: John. Enough.
1: Received.
2: Thank you.
1: You're welcome.

0: Working.
1: Working.
0: Can you take a swing by 100 Maywood Street, apartment 1 for harassment? I just tried calling the RP back, but the phone gives me a busy signal. I was just trying to report multiple calls from a random person on her personal cell and her work cell.
1: One.
0: Go ahead, one.
1: I'm on arrival. Can you just give the caller a call back and see if you can get a better location for the vehicle? Greasy side parking lot.
0: Greasy.

0: 17, car 72, Foxtrot 222. Good morning.
1: Good morning.
0: To the old SPM on Grove Street. Those other units.
1: Crazy, good morning.

0: Oscar 1. We got a better location. It's going to be parking lot A, fifth spot, parked next to a gray Mercedes.
1: All right, thank you.
0: You're welcome.

0: say?
1: 9 Casco Street for a 160. We have Raj calling, stating that his vehicle was towed by Pats for blocking the garage. He stated that it was not illegally parked and is upset that they're telling him he has to pay over $200 to get his car back. Requesting assistance.
0: What?
1: Oscar 2 to assist.
0: Two, I'm with him.

0: 21 up. Do you have their location for us?
1: No, it just says that they're on the construction site after jumping the fence. Let me give them a call.

0: one.
1: Go ahead, one.
0: All right, I found that vehicle. There is a dog in a crate inside. The windows are open. There's no extreme heat or cold for the dog, so it should be fine. It's not barking either. Clear this out.
1: Received.

0: Well, Washington Street at the Silver House for a check. Manager says that the resident, Rich Kenny, 42 years, took some sort of substance, either K2 or something worse, and isn't acting right. He won't tell them what he took. He is in violence.
1: Twelve, I have that.
0: 13.
1: 13, I have it.
0: We have EMS meeting.

0: question.
1: Thanks.
0: 185 Madison Street for a report of a fight. It's going to be the Gulf. Resident in the area reporting a fight, about 10 people. They did say they're no longer fighting. We are getting another update. Update is, states one of the males involved ran into the store. They did state no weapons. Oscar 8 to assist.
2: No way.
1: 7, I'll head that way as well.
0: 7.
1: 6, you can have him right here.
0: Hurry, he's 6.
2: I've seen traffic.
0: Received.

Madison Street. Just be advised, we have another caller call in, reporting 3 to 4 people beating up a homeless male. Male is bleeding from the nose. No weapons were seen. Call takers getting EMS.

0: Yeah, a better location where they are, exactly.
1: Anyway, let me ask the call taker. Officer 10, call taker said the homeless male is outside of Jersey Mike's. Okay.
0: I just didn't become as right here until you find my phone.

0: Five.
1: Go ahead, five.
0: Alright, the male who was bleeding from the nose on the bicycle is extremely uncooperative, wants absolutely nothing to do with us.
1: Received.

four have been removed from the property and moved along. I'll be checking on this. And could you do me a favor and call the, whoever called you guys for the report and just advise them that there is a hole in the fence. They didn't have any to make it themselves, but I believe that it was already there. But,

0: 服。
1: That male's going to go to St. Vincent's Hospital. What do you have at 37 Wellington Street?
2: I have an anonymous caller reporting cars blasting music in the back parking lot.
1: I have that. You can show us out there. We're right down the street. 13 is with us.
2: Great.

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0: 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I have 11 with me. I have the commas.
1: Great.

0: Freeway. 321 Northampton Street for disturbance. Area resident says she was just woken up by people playing basketball, talking very loudly. Just like them advised.
1: I got it. Two's with me.
0: I have that.
2: Down. We'll be 45.
3: Crazy.

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0: 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You can clear it out.
1: I just do that.

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1: 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The Taco Bell, I'm getting a back door alarm. 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
0: I got that. I'll be all set. Comes in all the time. They're probably just folding up.
1: I appreciate that.

0: 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I'll take care of it.
1: I got a vehicle first.

0: Perfect.
1: With EMS 46 Outlet Drive, apartment 12. Got an elderly female. I'll call in saying that her toe is bleeding. Wasn't answering any questions, said the call taker is stupid for not understanding her. And EMS is trying to get more info, but we are all stupid.
2: Hello,
1: can you assist 1346 Outlet Drive, Harmon 12, for the elderly female with a bleeding toe? However, she was screaming at us about how stupid we are.
2: We're double. You can back up a lot.
1: 36, 11, disregard.

0: reporting.
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0: All right, you can clear it out, stay all set, and then you can put me at the corner of King at Main Street with a male. He's on the ground. I'm just going to check him out.
1: Mm-hmm.
2: 12 will slide that way.
1: Crazy.

0: 6. 6.
1: It's going to be 21 Orion Street for a disturbance. Area residents reporting a male walking up the hill, yelling, talking to himself, just like I'm advised. A white male in a, with a beard wearing a hat.
0: Seven
1: to assist.
0: Seven, I have it.

County Site Guards, please stand by for the following bolo. Be on the lookout for a Ford Explorer, Masteridge 5 Bravo Sierra Alpha 6-1, and a dark Mercedes. Both traveling down Shrewsbury Street towards Belmont, driving recklessly, swerving, cutting off traffic. Again, that's going to be for a Ford Explorer, Masteridge 5 Bravo Sierra Alpha 6-1. In a dark Mercedes, I'm going down Shrewsbury Street towards Belmont, driving recklessly, swerving, and cutting off traffic.

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1: Thank you.
2: All right, you can clear it out. 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
1: Good.
0: Harding at Ellsworth, Mast, 7 Bravo Golf, November 39, 7 BGN 39.
1: I have that. You all set? Oscar 4, can I have that. Oscar 4, can you start that way?
0: What?

0: So what is the address again? Harding at what?
1: It's going to be Harding at Ellsworth.
0: I got that. Awesome.
1: Here's it.

0: 6. Good. Checked a few of the surrounding streets, no geo equals up.
1: There you can say that.

0: Up, down, okay.
1: Stand by. 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
0: Oh, well.

0: MedStar's been on the way for about 10 or 12 minutes, but I don't have an ETA.
1: Thank you.

0: Mine's very long scene. There's a door unlocked downstairs.
1: Is the jingle gone?
0: Mud stars on scene, are they able to get in?
1: Yeah, that's in there.

0: spaces. June Mason Street on the first floor for a domestic. Daniela says that her ex, Devontae Daniels, just choked her and then took off in an unknown vehicle.
1: Received.

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1: He choked her and it took off. Unknown vehicle, no GST.
2: Good.
0: We're going to be on the 5.

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0: With one male at the mobile station at Main and Mill. 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
2: Hey, you can get two Masons. Nah. What apartment?
1: Number one.

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0: 4. Pull me out of Warren Water Street in front of 107 Tab. Some altercation going on around here.
1: We see that, Oscar 3, can you start that way?
0: Okay, I got it.
2: 2, I got that as well.
1: We see 2.
0: 5.
1: Good.
0: We'll take a wagon for one female.
1: Wagon on one?
0: Well, I see a couple of questions.
1: I'm sorry, 4, were you looking for more cars?
3: 7, I'm headed that way.
1: I have that.
0: Yeah, I got that.
1: 50.
4: Same traffic.
1: 50.
4: Alright, same traffic.
1: I have that.
0: Wait, you still car down, I'm going to try to
1: clear out. I have that, 4. Other cars can slow down, people are starting to clear out. The cars and over to off port location and slow down.
2: Where is he, dispatch?
3: Nah, I'll still make my way over there.
0: Well, yeah, water and Harrison.
1: I have that 4, water and Harrison.
2: X7, what's that, that one?
1: I have that.
0: Hey, can you add my numbers to the Harding Street call as well?
1: Crazy date.
0: 5.
1: Five.
0: We'll take a tow as well, please.
1: Crazy.

0: we've also notified the cell room. I'll be on the way.
1: Have a thing.
2: Vehicle 1 from the traffic stop.
3: 3-2.

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Your right number is going to be 96826. 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Well, thank you.

0: Alpha 5.
1: Go ahead.
0: I'm sorry, the time of arrest was 1:55.
1: Alpha, thank you.
0: Oscar 5, what kind of vehicle is that?
1: Nissan Altima, 7 Bravo Golf, November 39.
0: Alpha, thank you.

0: 18, can I get an I number, please?
1: 96829.
2: Yeah, it was a disturbance on Harding Street.
3: Hi, Beth.
0: Wagon.
3: Good.
2: Right near Lafayette, we'll be all set.
0: Picked up female, starting mileage 31809, on my way to 10 Mill Street.
3: Okay, Beth.

0: part. It was coming from the bar right at the corner there. I forget the name of it.
1: Hey, Steve, and negative. I don't think we've had any calls on it yet.
0: Perfect. Thank you.
2: Well, we could have happened last week.
1: Thank you.

0: ocurrió a Bonelli.
1: For the 517 Main, scenario residence is a black car with their doors open, blast music, and like an advice.
0: What?
2: Two, I'm in here.

0: 70.
1: Good.
0: Alright, we're all going to be clearing out of here. There's only a few people left getting pizzas. Code 5.
1: Alright,

0: Nothing.
1: That's three.
0: Go ahead.
2: You're up for time.
0: Go ahead, X-3.
1: 1885 here. Took a little more.
0: You want a couple more units?
1: A couple more for the money.
0: So many people on the out. I had a 7.
1: Keep in mind, change traffic.
0: Okay, 10. Ten, can I start you over to 187 Madison Street for disorderly? We have the staff calling about multiple people at the pump that aren't pumping gas. Just like them moved along.
2: Sure, ma'am.
0: Right.

0: Can you show me heading to the station? My cruiser isn't going over 30 miles an hour. Following me just in case. I'll let you know.
1: Okay, that.

0: 16.
1: 5.
0: Can we run a Devonte Daniels, I think it's D-V-O-N-T-E. He's involved in an engineer. Just trying to get his information out to State in Malden PD. He's probably heading back there. He's driving a rental. It's going to be a beige Ford Fusion.

0: was?
1: Wagon has that mail. I'll give them a report. Could you add a warrant tag to the comments? I'll be pulled back.
0: 6.
1: Five at Fresh White Pizza for disorderly.
2: Pizza, Adam. You said Fresh White Pizza? Oscar 7, can you start that way?
3: I'll head that way.
4: Alright, pizza.
2: Pizza, Dad.
3: 3, I'll head that way as well.
2: Pizza.
0: 6, again. I did find that Devontae Daniels, 624-93 of Malden, and it shows that he was served a restraining order back in June in hand.
2: Who is the plaintiff?
0: I'm attempting to look that up now. My computer froze.

0: not letting me find it in CAD, and there's nothing in the comments for it.
1: That's fine, we'll run them through CVS room, see if we can track it down. But yeah, if we can get his info out to state in Malden, he might be heading back to his address in Malden, in that beige Ford Fusion. We don't have a license plate. Yeah, with that PC form, it's going to be AB family household times two, strangulation times two. And then...
0: Put off until you let me know on that.
1: Thank you.

0: actually found that the defendant for that order is Daniela Martinez.
1: And that was served in hand one.
0: On June 30th of this year.
2: I just want to make sure you're all set over there.
3: Nico 5, those parties were advised. If you just, for body camera purposes, you just add me to the Water Street call, please. Nico 5.
2: You can have that.
0: Dante is the one who got it against her.
1: Okay, yeah. That's what we thought. Thank you.
0: You're welcome.

0: 60, and I finally found it. It expired on July 30.
1: Thank you.
2: One 160, you can clear up.

0: Cheers, dude. Show me over to Kelly Square. Matt, Dolph.
1: Repeat that, that. Show me out as well, please.
2: Repeat.
0: Show me out of the way as well.
1: Repeat that, that.
3: So, like, same traffic.
2: Repeat.
0: Hey, same traffic.
2: Repeat.
0: This time, move themselves along.
1: Yeah, the anchor is not a right looking slowdown. Start moving themselves along.

0: custom.
1: Go ahead.
0: Have you break away, start over to 31 Vernon Street, apartment 4, for a person with a gun. We got Joanna calling. She states her neighbor's downstairs being evicted. We're being loud tonight. Her boyfriend stomped on the floor to get them to quiet down. They came upstairs. When she opened the door, the neighbor flashed a black pistol at her before she closed it, and they returned to apartment 3. This is an ongoing neighbor dispute.
1: I'll head over there.
0: I have that 9.
2: You show me heading there as well.
0: I have that 8.
1: Sam, you said the neighbor returned back to his apartment?
0: That's correct. The person with the firearm should be in apartment 3.
1: I have a report on them.
3: They open your window right
0: now. You can have that.
2: I'll be taking out charges for call 5. Could you please also exonerate all calls to the system immediately?
4: Breezy. I just notified the holding of that polo. They're going to cut it out to the respected barracks from here to Malden, and then attending a few coaches Malden now.
2: Have a thank you.
1: Yeah.

0: Sierra 4.
1: Sierra 4, go ahead.
0: Sir, I'm on the phone with Malden Police. I'm not sure if you were listening to the Mason Street call. 18 has PC for the male there for domestic A and B and strangulation. If they do pick him up, are we able to drive to Malden to get him?

0: guys good up there?
1: So far, we're trying to figure out this story.
0: All right, I'm watching back off. Sorry.

0: fish me.
1: What?
0: Put me out 31 Lancaster. DMV. Just an individual change in this tire. I'm going to stand by for safety.

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0: You can be a cruiser change. I'll be a cruiser 30 now. Vehicle 5.
1: Receive that, Bev.
2: 02, they clear any problem. Just hold off on traffic for a little bit.
1: Receive that, Bev. Units, hold off on traffic. Anything important, switch to 2.

0: Eric Young.
1: What?
0: Hey, there's a back door. I'm just going to hang out back here.
1: Alright, we're inside the apartment right now. They gave consent. We're almost going to be sneaking to the back door.
0: Yeah, I got you. Just knock on it when you get close.
1: Hear that?

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1: Hey, your I number is going to be 96840. 96840.

0: Working. Some loud music, 117 Lovell Street in the parking lot of the Icy Gaming Zone. Caller's just reporting the loud music and wants some advice.
1: Have it.
0: 13.

0: He's going to get going.
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0: Head over to 450 Pleasant Street and speak to Alexis and her sister. She says that their friend Richard left her and her sister here on the side of the road. I tried calling her back to tell her to call a cab or an Uber. And she didn't like that very much.
1: Hello. You can show me in there.
0: Crazy.
2: Assisting a last fight over with a assistant.
0: Crazy. I was advised that we also do not give rides.

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1: Your vehicle's here. It looks like they're leaving.
0: Crazy.

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0: 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Most of the people have left here tonight. 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
0: 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Vehicle 5.
1: Crazy.

0: Echo 32. Good. Hey, EOP's going to clear from 31, but we got to do a transport down to 590 Main Street, unrelated. It was approved by SR and Gavney.
1: Received, Abbott.
0: And he's going to be transporting, we'll be following.
1: Received.

0: Ten. Good. Recognize that may I'll be doing a report. Thank you to everyone for all the help.
1: You should have that.
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0: Can I have you start over to 76 Massasoit Road, commercial alarm, at the Wright Square School, like an entry exit door alarm, no responders?
1: I was on the way.
0: Tend to assist.

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0: You can go listen to the transport. Just helping a woman get through it in 2 hours.
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1: Hey, go ahead.
0: 1369 Grafton Street to assist EMS. It's going to be at the Haven. 18-year-old male requesting a mental health eval. No weapons. He did tell EMS that he was being kicked out of the program. It's unclear as to what led up to him being kicked out at 4 o'clock in the morning, so they're just requesting police. As a precaution, they will be staging for us. Oscar 6.

0: 哎，是不是？
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0: Also 14.
1: 14.
0: 652 Park Ave for a commercial alarm. It's going to be Naka, front motion, no responder.
1: I have it.
0: Oscar 12 to assist.
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0: 69 Outlook Drive, apartment 34, for a report of threats. Caller reporting the female that her boyfriend, Hassan Alkemis, cheated on her with, is now telling her boyfriend she's going to shoot the caller. Caller doesn't feel safe, wants to speak to officers. She only knows the female's name is Ariana, no last name.
1: Proceed. Hello, is she there right now?
0: No, she's not there right now.
1: Okay, we're going to be up there.
0: 3D13, Oscar 11, disregard.

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1: Go ahead, 14.
0: 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Call it a false.
1: Received.

0: 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And then the caller stated there's 10 teenagers out there being obnoxious.
1: Call about that.
0: Oscar 14, to assist.
1: 14, I have a solo phone.
0: Receive.
1: Hello, Oscar, as well.
0: Receive 11.

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1: Ten.
0: 185 Madison Street for disorderly. To be outside the goal, we've got a caller reporting a group of homeless individuals asking people for money and want to move along.
1: Seven.

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1: Received.

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0: You guys still out on Madison Street?
1: Got cleared out. Those probably moved along to go left.
0: I have another one for you. It's going to be 11 5th Ave, apartment 1R, Romeo. We have a 54-year-old female detoxing. Was having a seizure. She's no longer seizing. I guess EMS has a flag in their system that this female can become combative with responders. They're asking that we respond with cautionary.
1: Seven.
0: Seven.
1: Seven, I'm with you.

0: 14.
1: Go ahead, 14.
0: 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We moved along kind of those kids. We'll be close up.
1: Parisi.

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1: Go ahead, 11.
0: Can you show me how to tell 44 Gates Lane on a follow up?
1: Receive. Also, 12, can I start you that way as well?
0: 11, I'll be all set. I'm just picking up some.
1: Receive, 11. Also, 12, disregard.

0: 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That party was transported. Micro 5.
1: Received.

0: 05 report me on file.
1: I'm sorry, 5. When I sat down to the radio, I didn't have you on anything. What do you code 5 from?
0: Waiting for reports.
1: Receive, I got your code 4. Go ahead, 11.
0: I'm just going to give you an I number. Can you just put it in the comments for me?
1: Affirmative.
0: It's going to be 091193. 091193.
1: Receive.
0: And can you just add the found property code to this, and I'll be doing a report, and you can clear it up quickly.
1: Receive.

0: Gina Smith, I for morning radio check. All for 11. Oscar 11. Oscar 12.
1: 12.
0: Oscar 13.
1: Yes.
0: Oscar 14.
2: 14.
0: Oscar 16.
3: 16.
0: Oscar 18.
1: 18.
0: Oscar 19.
4: 19.
0: Oscar 20. All available units heard loud and clear. The time is now 6:03. Have a great day. Stay safe.
1: Eight.
0: Nine. Okay.
1: Nine.
0: Ten.
1: Done.
0: All available units received loud and clear. Time is 6:04. Have a good day.

0: ตัว
1: Can I start you up to 25 Greatburn Valley? I came over as a 911 hang-up. It was actually a transfer from Shrewsbury. They've gotten two 911 hang-ups mapping within 25 meters. Something as an open line with some sort of noise in the background, but they can't tell if it's people talking or arguing or the television.
2: Good.
1: Three. One, just be advised, that wasn't 911 only, so I'm not going to be able to call it back. I'll look up the address history of 25 Greatburn Valley, see if I have any other 911 onlys, but we don't tend to have those 911 only phones in MasterCard at all.
2: Okay.

0: 18th.
1: Search over 211 Chandler Street for a disorderly. It's going to be the Duncans. An employee was reporting a male standing outside scaring customers. Black male, white shirt, black pants.
2: We had a very similar call. We were unable to locate anybody in the area that knew anything about the call. And also on the 19th, we had a 911 hangup. Same situation. We knocked on the door at 25. We got no answer at the door. We're unable to locate any issues.
0: Okay, thank you.
2: You're welcome. Both of those did come in via 911 only, if I didn't say that already.

0: form. Okay. All right, myself and three, we checked the neighborhood. I spoke to a few people outside that were going to work. They didn't know what I was talking about. We can't get any of the buildings over here. Can you just clear this out until we get some more information? Thank you, Pico 5.
1: You're received.

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0: Você está saindo sem vocês?
1: I have it.
0: If you just put in the comments, LEI Landscaping Company, and a white Mercedes. Tag Foxtrot Delta Charlie India 81. Her vehicle was damaged by the company accidentally. I'll be doing a couple lines. Thank you.
1: Appreciate you. Welcome.
0: And I'll take that number when you have it. Thank you.
1: Appreciate you. Stand by.

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0: Your I number will be 96875, 96875.
1: Thank you, and obviously to Washington Square. Thank you.
0: You're welcome.

0: 20. Okay. Okay, car 48. You're left at 60. 0224. Good morning.
1: Morning.

0: Bravo 2 4 1.
1: Go ahead.
0: Good morning. 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Let me know if any calls come in here.
1: Okay, received. 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

0: 16. 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Let's go to bagel time on Pleasant Street with Fire Ground. On the way on out.
1: Funny, what's the light over there?
0: Reese's.

0: Oscar 9? 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
1: I have that.

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0: Are you guys able to clear the medical? Alright, can you guys head right up the road to 604 Pleasant Street, Dakota accident with injury. Green Toyota versus a white car. Elderly female complaining of back pain.
1: Yeah,

0: No, you guys can cancel province, street, proper code, all set.
1: Have that.
0: Okay, while I have you, if I can statute a 76 NASA Sawyer Road, it's Rice Square School. We have an area resident, Charles Grimaldi. He's going to be waiting out here. He said he heard glass break when he woke up today. Now there's a glass window to the door shattered of the school. He doesn't see anyone, but he's not sure if anyone's still inside or possibly inside.
1: I have that.
0: Received. Oscar 2.
2: Go on the way.
0: Received.
2: Receiving to the NASA Sawyer.
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1: Alright, first vehicle is going to be a Toyota Highlander Mass Reg 749 Romeo Yankee 1, 749 RY1. 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
1: 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5, 5, 5, 5, 5, 5, 5, 5, 5, 5, 5, 5, 5, 5, 5, 5, 5, 5, 5, 5, 5, 5, 5, 5, 5, 5, 5, 5, 5, 5, 5, 5, 5, 5, 5, 5, 5, 5, 5, 5, 5, 5, 5, 5, 5, 5, 5, 5, 5, 5, 5, 5, 5, 5, 5, 5, 5, 5, 5, 5, 5, 5, 5, 5, 5, 5, 5, 5, 5, 5, 5, 5, 5, 5, 5, 5, 5, 5, 5, 5, 5, 5, Can we also get EA as well? Elderly male one.
0: Nope, EA's on the phone.
1: Thank you.

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0: canine to broken windows in the back at one of the temporary building classrooms.
1: Chief, I have that. The call is going to be sent out to speak to you.
0: Were there any alarms here?

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1: We actually did have a call here around 3:30 this morning. It was for the school entry exit door motion. It was coded a false.
0: Received.

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0: 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Good morning.
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0: 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It's going to be 719 South Retreat for totally in our gas station. At the parking lot, inside a Chevy Suburban with Mass Ridge. I truly have Bravo. Neil's stumbling around, mostly. They're concerned that I take off in the vehicle. They believe he may be impaired. 1106.
1: 11.

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0: Correct.

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1: Wait,
0: out
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2: Resume.
3: Repeat 10, good morning. 10, just be advised, I have a lobby call for you with a hit and run that occurred at 400 South 3rd Street. This is Olivia Martin, in the lobby waiting to speak to you.

0: hope you finished the report for the crash, the EA hostile mail, elderly, UMS memorial, and the tow hostile car too. Hope.
1: Appreciate it.

0: 5, it's clear. I number for moving 1 to Sorley from 52 to Foster Street. And clear out, I'll be heading over to 3 Eaton Place next.
1: Over there?
0: Absolutely, just herding cats.
1: Have it.

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2: Okay.

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0: 2. 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
1: Thank you, thank you.
0: Nine. Go ahead. In a report for the B&E, if you get a hold of a responder, we'll come back and walk through. But for now, we'll be code 5.

130 Plantation Street. You're going to be speaking to Ann. She wants to speak to someone regarding a man that was sleeping on her porch early this morning. He is no longer there, but she still would like to speak to someone regarding it.

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0: heard you.
1: It's going to be 35 Stoneman Road, apartment 3, for criminal welfare. Received a call from Tony. He's saying that he's from... He said that there's a male named Richard Brower from number 36 who's driving him. He did try to ask for Molly from CIT, but I don't think they're working today. Yes, he wasn't making a lesson to the call taker. Questions weren't being answered, but just to show by what he was thinking.
2: Okay, thank you.

0: one flip a soup.
1: Can you whip him?
0: Come on, holding up.
1: One location.
0: That's what's the rotary.
1: Towards the rotary.
2: K92,
1: I'm ready. Receive K92.
2: Hey, where is he?
1: The rotary on Lincoln Street by Chino. Boylston.
0: Nick, where are you?
1: One, what parking lot?

0: 1 and 2, can I have a location?
1: Clearview parking lot, Lincoln Street.
0: I have it. 9 2, did you copy?
2: Negative.
0: Parking lot on Lincoln Street.

0: wagon coming?
1: Down one wagon. 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Turn around.
0: We're here now. Who is the caller on this?
2: Tony.
1: Can you call him?
3: Hey, my number, please.
1: 968-880.
3: I have a thing.

0: Any comments?
1: Hamilton, called in by a passerby for a two-car accident. I have no vehicle descriptions of possible injury.
0: Yeah. Fortunately, he's not answering.

0: Can go ahead.
1: Okay. Hold on.
0: Received.
1: Good.
0: He puts that Park Ave in Salisbury for a motor vehicle stop. Mathridge, 6 Charlie Papa Delta 77. Again, 6 Charlie Papa Delta 77 will be all set.
1: Appreciate it.

0: 05.
1: Right.
0: Sasha, I got an animal complaint call over at 3016 Street. It's a raccoon in the residence driveway. Do you want animal control called in for this? Lethargic and keeps falling over.
1: All right, I'm not having a little problem.

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1: Hey, what's the POV, Phoenix?
0: Way auto or?
2: Point it.
0: 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Clear view auto wagon.

0: 608 Lincoln Street.
1: Appreciate, thank you. Wagon?
2: Okay, got it. All right, just make sure you can have me do that call.
1: 325.

0: good.
1: Driver was able to renew his registration. It was verbal. Goodbye.
0: Resume.

0: to St. Bede's ER regarding an armed robbery of an individual that occurred somewhere in Belmont Street. Terry is the individual you'll be speaking to. He states that a short time ago today he was stabbed in the arm on Belmont Street. No suspect information. And actually, you're going to be speaking to Paul. The victim, Paul Rainey, was called in by one of the nurses there in the ER.
1: Richard.

0: Oscar 1.
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1: Quiet.
0: 8, Oscar.
1: 7-1.
0: Go ahead.

0: Okay.
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0: Received.
1: Good.
0: Ian, I'm sorry, were you able to make it to Boston now?
1: No, I'll head back that way now.
0: Received.

0: All right, we spoke with Anthony. We offered him all available services, and he declined everything. He stated he would be all set with us for the day. We'll see how long that lasts. Cool.
1: Bruce.
0: Ben.
2: 19 Siegel Street, apartment 3 for harassment. 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She wants to report that her ex, Jamil Batista, is harassing her text messages. No restraining orders.

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0: Can you electrify EA, bus company, whoever else? Chester Street, from Grove Street to West Chester is going to be blocked for a couple of hours. They're doing tree work. The road's blocked with equipment.
1: Appreciate it.
0: Thank you.
2: Sierra 3, is that...
1: I believe so.
0: Hey, Sergeant, is I got permission from Sergeant Francis earlier and off.
2: I know you're squared away, Jim. Thank you. If you need anything, let me know.
0: Thank you very much. Just a couple of hours. I'll let you know as soon as it's open.

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1: Go ahead.
0: On my way to Fiegel Street, I drove by Pond Street. There is nothing showing on Pond or Green Street, so I can clear that up. I'll be heading back to you.
1: Thank you.

0: Good.
1: All right, they're open for business. They just didn't have the proper passcode, but they got it now. And you can also add a disorderly call to that. One disorderly mail was... Oh, Bear House.

0: play.
1: Good.
0: First vehicle is going to be a Honda Pilot Master X 254 November Mike 7, 254 NM7. No tow for this one. Okay, we're going to be a Kia Carnival Master X Charlie Lima 6623, CL6623. This one's going to need a tow, airbag deployed on the driver's car. No EA, both declined.
1: Hey, just a corner, that's a cornerstone over by Muller Street, Pleasant Mar.
0: Correct.

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1: Go ahead.
0: Hey, can you have the Rukaris flying back over to White Square School? Be somebody from facilities that be in about 30 minutes. They can take a walk through the place.
2: Yeah, hey, I have that. I'm arriving in Boston right now. I'll do this. I don't know how that way.
1: Okay.
3: Nine, we'll head that way as well.
1: Receive nine, thank you.
0: Mike, they said about 30 minutes, I'm getting that through another party.
2: Six, I'll be heading that way as well.
1: Six, I have it.
2: Okay, thank you. I'll take care of this call and head that way.
1: Copy that. Are you able to make it to a follow yet?
3: Yes, we're just working on the report.
1: Okay, proceed.

0: class for 5.
1: Right.
0: 5, can you check 8 East Park Terrace? We get a call from a resident in the area who's upset because he can't pass the street because there's 2 vehicles parked illegally. A dark Explorer and a blue Subaru.
2: I don't know.

0: that?
1: That was number 3.
0: Yes, that's correct.
1: All right, all right. Did he see where it was in the yard?
0: It was a resident reporting it was in her driveway.
1: Yeah, I'll look around.

0: Boston, I have the 160. I'll swing by Houghton Street quick to see if I can get an exchange, and then I'll head over to Rice Square.
1: Appreciate it.

0: Go ahead.
1: Hi, that's the intersection of Dorchester and Houghton, correct?
0: I believe so.
1: Yeah, there's nobody out here. I drove Addison. I drove down to Grafton. There's no cars over here. You can clear it out.
0: Okay, we see. Thank you.

0: morning.
1: Good.
0: Any EPA on the top?
1: I told them that they were on the way.

0: I don't know if you got the East Park Terrace, but I'm going to have to back you off for a check on the welfare. In the area of 551 Burncoat Street, we got two callers. The first one was a driving instructor reporting someone laying on cracks. Street. And then we got a call from CXX, the train station reporting that 94 C's on the tracks. Appears to be very altered.
1: Alright, I'm code 5, I'll head that way.
0: When I have it, thank you.
1: 1 to the cell room.
2: Number 1, are the trains going to cease until we can verify if it's by chance?
0: I'm sorry, Lieutenant, that's affirmative. Trains are
2: okay, thank you.

0: 三。
1: 有没有人过？
0: That'll be 968-95,
1: 968-95. We bring it to, what's this for?
0: 36.

0: received.
1: One, I'm at the railroad crossing on Bird Road. The train is moving. Do we have any updates on that mail?
0: Stand by.

0: Oscar One. You're calling CSX back, back right now. Dispatch.
1: Down, but it is still moving here at the firm code.

0: Nine.
1: Go ahead.
0: We'll be doing a report for Apsala. Can you put us out with eight at Massasoit?

0: CSS, they said a citizen pulled the mail off away from the track so that the train could continue. I don't know if he's on the other side of your location.
1: Is it possibly a mail in a red truck?

0: coming this way to check him out. He just wants to get to the clinic. He can refuse to them if he wants.
1: Okay, received EA notified.
2: 5, can you just let us state know there's a very large branch in the middle of the off-ramp here towards East Mountain Street from 190?
1: Received.
2: Just off that exit from Ararat Street there, going north.
1: Received.
3: 10 report, go 5.
1: Received 10.

0: Oscar 10.
1: Ten,
0: stand by.
1: Okay.
0: We'll hide up on Belmont Street.
1: Yeah, he's doing so.
0: Officer 10.
2: Good.
0: 10, I'm going to have to sat you out of sector. It's coming in as a salty W 99 Country Club Apartment 97. I don't have much information as of right now besides a male stabbed in the back. Received, yep. I'm trying to get more info.
2: Thank you, out there. I have a big one, yep.
0: Received. Okay. Still don't have much information as of yet.

0: 5, I'm sorry, go again.
1: That was 1.
0: I have it.
2: Can we get a description of the suspect with a knife?
0: Yeah, I guess there's a lot of yelling and screaming. It's a male who's stating his father stabbed him, or his stepfather. The stepfather.

0: Also be advised, I have a call for 44 Temple Street for a male who apparently has a butcher knife and is waving it around.
1: All right, we're going to clear out of here. Staff's on scene. If they find anything, they'll let us know.
0: Okay, received. 9, can you go with 8 Temple Street?
2: There, we got it.
0: 7 and 9.
1: Which I'll go with 8 and 9 over there.
0: Okay, 6. It's a white male, beige, short pants, and a backpack. Received.
2: 16, we're coming from the west side. Gonna help with the electrical.
0: Received, thank you.
1: Hey, who's calling Temple Street? Is it involved?

0: One.
1: Go ahead.
0: All right, we're backing off the EA right now. We're talking to him. That male who got the guy off the tracks is going to give him a ride to Benton Street. You can clear this out. We'll head to Country Club.
1: Received.

0: Adam, I'm going to be pulling up. Do you have any other?
1: For EMS, the victim is in front of 87. They just met the ambulance outside. Suspect still inside 99 apartment 7.

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1: The apartment's filled out.

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0: Alright, so I'll have the caller. Hold you in call, you hold five.
1: I just took off on an e-bike or something, but we have no victim right now. Nobody else called in, correct? Okay, you can clear. You need us anywhere else?
2: I got that. Just stand by 1 second. We're just switching over.
3: One. 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No, reportedly in the house.
2: I got it.

0: pattern can you see into, what can you see from where you're at?
1: Up that stairs, I don't see nobody around.
0: You see anything behind this door down the phone? Can you see into that little kitchen out over there?
1: I want to walk right of that dog.

0: There you go.
1: Here's a... ...user was used, and he needs to report identity theft since someone's been using his information.
0: Got it. They're all set on Country Club.
1: Sorry, you guys want more cars over there?

0: fix that that way, just in case.
1: Yeah, I'm flying up it now. Okay, so they got it back brought out.
0: I got it fixed.
1: Thanks for having it.
0: Perfect.

0: Hold on, back off.
1: That's not 6-8.
2: Hi, officer. 6-8, you guys can back off.
3: Yeah. Go off.
2: Okay.

0: one. That victim's going up the lake, correct?
1: I can check with EMS, but I wasn't told that they were going yet.
0: Oh, yeah, thank you. And if any other units are already going up, just...

0: I have it. I'm going to head up that way and talk to the victim.
1: Yeah, I got up what you want.
2: Just up there. We got eyes on the male. He's in the wizard. Beside the apartment.

0: Oscar 30 choices.
1: Repeat.

0: 9. I have answered you in 6 to 11 Colston Street, apartment 2, for the reported structure fire.
1: I have that.
2: I have it.
0: 3. Go ahead.
3: DB is going to be taking over here. You can show me clear. Report is going to be on file. I can start an assistant in the fire.
0: 7 Colton Street, apartment 2. Second floor, caller. Second floor, she's still fire. I know the alarm's going off.
4: Standard bedroom for
0: I got it.
5: You have to

0: 22. What is code 4 for Sunny?
1: Four.

0: We're unsure if anybody's inside of apartment 2, but no fire scene.
1: So I have that.
0: Fire is arriving, no possible burn.

0: 9 there, confirming, food on the stove.
1: I have that, 02.
2: Have that, thank you.
1: You're welcome.

0: some property owner information if you can find it for 11 Colton. There's nobody on scene in apartment 2 right now, and fire had to force the door to get in there.
1: I got it. I'll try and find it right now.
0: I'm trying to get hold of the landlord right now as well.
2: Hello,
3: 96915. 96915.

0: I got nothing in the structure file for that.
1: Okay, thank you for trying.
0: No problem.

0: 11. Who'd you say 7 for itself?
1: No,
0: alright, we're gonna need at least one toe to start. Mass Red, 3, Zulu, Zulu, Papa, 4-8.
1: What kind of car is it?
0: Looks like a Chevy Trailblazer.
1: Gotcha.
0: And second vehicle involved is gonna be the Suzuki Mass Red, 5, Juliet, Delta, Lima, 7-2. Does not need

0: ahead.
1: They're all set with me here. Are they all set? Oh, 9 o'clock.
0: Five, you guys all set over there? You want more cars?
2: Five, go ahead.
0: Do you need more, more cars? Two's all set on the fire call.
3: No more calls here. I mean, no more cars.
1: Two, I have it. You can tell me, call five then.
0: Three.
1: Yeah, 12. I'll be clear with the Swift.
0: I have another call that came in for you.
1: Okay. What is it?
0: It's for 306 Belmont Street by the loading docks in the back of the hospital. We have staffing. There's a fox back there and sick and high.
1: 306 Belmont Street? Okay.
0: Where is it?
3: Echo 2 on Clarence Country Club.
0: Mercy, sir.

0: front.
1: All right, Clear Country Club, is Colton all set?
0: Hey, you guys all set on Colton Street?
2: Yeah, we're all set over. The fire's right now.
0: All right.

0: One Main Street, you can assist me. 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I'm a victim.
1: 371 Main.
0: Victim's here now. He's got some information that happened last night, but he thinks he knows who the person is.
2: Cool, I'm not wrong. I can go and assist.
1: I got nothing on it.

0: 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Yeah, she will be here.
1: Do we? Nothing showing out yet. Everybody is all set.
0: Resume.
1: Clerical.

140 Mill Street to Stearns Tavern for a commercial alarm. It's main entry, no responders. 12.

head over to 495 Lake Gas for the check on the welfare. 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

0: You guys head over to 220 Harding. 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The victim is white man wearing a black t-shirt and black hat. He's supposed to be waiting there.
1: I had

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1: Good.
0: Just do me a favor and just write a supplement for when you talk to the victim, please.
1: Of course.

0: car?
1: 340 Wilson Street. It's a demolition issue. That's going to be Shaw's. You can speak with Christine. She wants to report a customer who vandalized a number of things in the store and smashed some bottles. Have the suspect in phone.

We're on at 205 Hope Ave. The call about the call submission at 185. I'm going to speak to a caller on a black Honda CRV. He was sideswiped by a vehicle on Hope Ave. Followed him down to that area to get the plate number. He has the plate number. The vehicle took off. 290 eastbound. We have that

0: 393.
1: Sir?
0: Please flash you up a set of numbers. You can code it as just of the PD, count of Foxborough. You can close it out. Thank you.
1: Bruce?
2: Casual.
1: Good. Is 96911, 96911.
2: Yeah, I've been shown a general area property out here. Are we clear? Any other calls?
1: Other calls.
2: Get back to the station.
1: Good.
3: Name, date of birth for the comments. Let me know when you're ready. Julia, Oscar, November, Alpha, Lima, Echo, Sulu. And the date of birth is 11/3/1996.
1: Got it.
3: We drove through the area a few times, no one's flagging us down. You can clear for now.
1: Three.
3: Two.
1: Good.
3: Hank, can you link this incident number? There's 26-96517. 96517. And I'll be clear.

0: Six. Yeah, I spoke with the lady. She was just walking from her car to the airport. Hold on.
1: To 21 Houghton Street for the accident, no injuries. Well, in the middle of the road, involved in an accident. They're going to need a tow. We got multiple calls now, and they just called back recently.
0: Oh, yeah.
1: 6, can you head that way with him?

0: 20, can I get 20?
1: Yeah, number's gonna be 96923. 96923.

17. So why don't you go to the street by assault? You need to follow it across the street and see if there's a church. See to the level. Bernardo. She's checking out. She got into an article with my email. Y'all got a sudden call and grabbed her by the neck and shoved her. She did not want to be a male artist at all. Not knowing if it's on the phone. He was describing the white male. He was saying he's going to be a

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1: You got one call when you're ready.
0: Sure.
1: Dredge 388YZ9, Yankee Zulu 9. The Honda SUV.
0: All right, I'll call the show right now.

0: Yes, go ahead.
1: For the second car master, it'll be 721 Papa Whiskey 2.
0: Bruce, you did that also need to tell?

0: Sierra 5.
1: Question.
0: Just be advised, we'll have an updated roster. Golf 240 will be coming in at noon, 1200 hours, and he'll be riding Route 3. He'll call out once he's available.
1: All right, have that. Thank you.

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1: Hello?
0: Pass order if you'd like to be here. Great.

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1: If you have something pressing, I can free up.
0: It's just a larceny under out of progress at 125 French Street.
1: Alright.
0: I had it. You're going to speak to the male out front of 22 French Street. You wouldn't give his name. Can you speak to his Rob yesterday? 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
1: All right, if they do get a hold of him, just have him meet me at the tall statue there at church at front.
0: Thank you.

0: Union Station detail. 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I'm going to head over there.
1: I got it. I'll put you on it.

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2: 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I'll be here to unlock a motor vehicle they towed yesterday in investigatory.

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1: Two, I'm going to have to switch to 149 Shrewsbury Street for the accident with injuries. It's going to be a building in... Sorry, a vehicle into the building.
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1: 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Road near the entrance of Fitton Field for a male laid out on all breathing.
2: Glad I have that.
1: Perfect.
0: Good.
1: We'll be writing a report, code 5.
0: Resume.

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0: For this building, there is heavy damage on the building.
1: I do not at this moment. I can lock.

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0: gonna be Monterey 7, Charlie, Yankee. Seven, Charlie, Yankee, Beaches are awful. Bro, sit in.
1: Breathe, you don't have to talk.
0: Thank you.

0: Alright, this is Ari, report on it.
1: Suspects. I don't know information, 145.

0: Grammy 55, Golf 240. Good morning.
1: Good morning.
2: I'll be on a street machine.
1: Tracy?

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1: Yeah.
2: Was broken into a. Yeah, I'm sure it's like.

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1: 对。
0: Hey, Tommy's on his way. He was served. You can put our proverbial on top.
1: I got it.

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0: Can you put us good 4-4 fuel? I'll let you know when we clear. Thank you.

0: 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Yeah. What do you got?
1: Actually, disregard it. I thought it was a dessert.
2: No, go ahead.
1: 33 Luigi for the residential alarm. It's going to be zone 10 motion bird alarm. No responder.
2: I have that.
1: 10.
0: It's all you can clear it out. For holding straight.
1: I got it.

0: Can you also notify the CD? We got a street sign blocking the sidewalk. That is down.
1: Very good. Is anyone available to search a 10 Miola Ave along with fire and EMS for a 90-year-old female unresponsive, unknown breathing?
2: Fire back and air over there.
1: Great. Is anyone available to assist fire?
3: Take her out of that way as well.
1: I'll put you on it.
4: Take it. That way.
1: All right, Steve. Fix district code.
2: One, I'll head that way as well. Back another car out.
1: I get it. Five, you can disregard.

Julian Asteroids, 3, Alpha, Juliet Delta, 2-3. This is a 10, lost in a vehicle. We will report, call back.

0: All right, I'm going to have to search you at 76 Harley Drive, apartment 1, along with fire and EMS. We have building management calling, says their maintenance opened the door to this apartment and discovered a man known as Morgan Payne around the flooded over.
1: Boulevard half that car, and that FM is going to be from Sporta to UMass Lake half. If you can clear that before I can start that way.
0: I have it. 5 and 6, I'll keep you guys both still going.

0: Goodbye, sir.
1: For the shooting shoot accident, fire's on scene. They don't believe it to be structural at the time. Also, if you could let Vinny know, right there at the corner, the street sign down is bent and it's impeding access on the sidewalk.
0: I got it. I'm going to know, Kevin.
1: Thank you.
0: First.

0: Zero control one.
1: Okay, one clear.
0: Sir, I have a call that just came in for 18 Birmingham Road. Do you want me to call an animal control? It's for a dog that attacked a skunk in the backyard here, and it's now injured.
2: Let me see. Seattle to Washington Square.
0: Where is it?
3: Is that to the dog or the skunk is injured? For that, I rep and call.
0: Positive.
4: Fire.
0: Where is it?
4: Pilsen traffic.

0: all doors are locked up here. Don't call the cops. We go fast.
1: It's going to be 63 Dewey Street, apartment 2, front. It's along with fire and EMS. They had a 60-year-old male having a seizure. They called...
2: Well,

0: Union Station.
1: Got it.
0: All right, all set. They're preparing for a, they're preparing for tonight.
2: Bye for an update.
1: Bye.
2: All right, Mills, awake and conscious. It looks like he fell in the bathroom. He's, limited mobility.
1: Do I have it? Do you have EMS with you? You want me to send him in?
2: Yeah, they're here. They just pulled up.
3: Leave with you, that's just the medical. How he drives.
1: Affirmative, sir. He fell and hit his head.

0: I just wanted to notify you that Cruiser 55 is going to be towed back to the garage.
1: I got that. I let them know already.
0: Perfect, thank you.
1: You're welcome.

0: Oscar 17.
1: Ahead.
0: It's going to be for accident property damage, 17 Goulding Street. It's going to be Goulding at Highland. 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

0: Oscar 13.
1: Go ahead.
0: It's going to be for Preserve the Peace, 14 Mohawk Ave. Yes, meet with Dylan Flood. He's in a purple Toyota RAV4, wants to get some personal belongings from his grandmother's house, a Kathleen Pageant. And it says it's 200 years between the two of them. It does show that the order against Dylan had not been served yet, and the one that he had nothing had expired.
1: You got that.
0: Oscar 11 to assist.
2: Alright, what was that address?
0: 14 Mohawk Ave through 15-0.

0: 2. Or, well, he was obviously reviewing many consensual wins. You can tweet out for 5.
1: Versus

0: I'll call for you when you're ready.
1: I'm ready.
0: It is 49 Pleasant Valley Drive, apartment 1401. Joseph Sands is calling. He does have no infection 12. He's ranting and raving about his mother and some female. Not making any sense. He called in twice now.
1: Yeah, I'm on the way.
0: Are you available?
1: Cool, it should be fine. I'll probably be there with him.
0: Alright, I got it. Three, you can disregard.

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1: Good.
0: Recent.

0: Sauce Greek.
1: Oh.
0: Our caller says there's an electric bike. He believes it may have been stolen, and he's doing work across the street. Oh, my God.

0: It is 15 Kendrick Ave. Check on the welfare. Passerby reporting there are male and female outside of a red Toyota RAV4 who appear to both be slapping each other.
1: It's going to be 55 Salisbury Street, press a suspicious package. At the Wizard Art Museum, you know, speak to a Aria half. Last night, they called regarding this guy and a suspicious person. There was no damage to the stairwell in the mailbox in another vehicle. Call us if the bag's still there, and the vehicle came in as well. She doesn't want to touch the bag.
2: K-9, too well hit over there.
1: Recent.

0: Can you take care of a BMW 152 Shrewsbury Street?
1: It's a blue Honda Accord.
0: It's a street. Caller says he is calling AAA, but he's in the middle of the road.

0: Alpha 251. We'll be working at an apartment in the Northampton, Winslow area. Can you just get us an X-ray number, please? I'll offer you a Bravo 160.
1: 21.
0: I have that, thank you.
1: You're welcome.
2: Yeah, it's all right.

0: Bye. Hi, it is a verbal domestic. They have both parties left, and I'll do a report on it.
1: I got it. I'll run you through it.
0: Thank you, bud. Appreciate it. And one, early says that, Cruiser, go five.
1: Bridge?

0: Alrighty.
1: Part of Country Club for the DMV. Triple is calling the Country Club at Lincoln Street. They said there's a Cadillac black Maserati 219 Romeo Yankee 1 broken down at the corner here.
0: Cool, Albert. You can show me in the area.

0: 三。Can you and 9 check out 590 Southbridge Street for check on the welfare? Thinks he should be checked on.
1: We have it.
2: Right, I have it.
0: Great.

0: 12. It's going to be 241 South Missouri for a trespass. Old Riviera there, or the office, whatever you want to call it last. Is Jen, says the vacant's currently building. She's the property manager there, and says there's a homeless female inside the building. She said, use the Jackson Street entrance. Caller will be waiting in a navy blue BMW. Alaska 14.
1: Yeah, I got it.
0: Good.
2: All right, there was no suspicious bag. It was just a plastic brown bag, trash into the cell. Let me go to us.
0: Where is it?

0: 17.
1: Good.
0: Accident report will be on file. Accident report was left on the parked vehicle windshield. Will be code 5.
1: Where is it?

0: Okay.
1: Can you just create us our numbers for a check of Northampton Park? Be cleared up.
0: Perfect.

Horrible.

0: Yeah, you want to just call Tall America if you want to ask?
1: 4-14, we're inside the building.
0: Oh, you are in there?
1: Yep, through the back side.
2: Jamie for 15, Euclid Ave, apartment 1 for a check on the welfare. The caller is going to be at 309 Cambridge Street. They received a suicide note, a text message about an hour ago from their friend, Who Diet. Said it was a goodbye letter, nothing specific about how he wants to harm himself. He sent it to multiple people, and now he's not answering the phone.

to grab his belongings. He's going to set up a date later on, too, so you can get yourself with us.

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1: Do you have a phone number for the owner of this house?
0: Yeah, for the
1: can I have that? I'm ready to copy.

0: animal control, the phone number for the residence is 508-740-7576. 508-740-7576.
1: All right, see, so I'll be clearing. I'll be bringing this skunk to Wolf's Swift.
0: Do we have another call for you at on Shrewsbury Street? Yes, 292 Shrewsbury Street in the parking lot between Take 5 Oil Change and Mercado. Call is reporting a dog in a parked dark gray Toyota Sienna, Connecticut plate. Has been there for over a half hour.
1: Right at what's the switch?
0: Jesus.

0: Panama. 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He was following the car. It was a female walking alone. Just came in about 20 minutes ago. She's doing another car over there. Received.
1: Well said. He's getting the message now. He's going to take a walk over to East Park and sit down.
0: Good.
2: We got to that mail. We spoke to him earlier also. He refused DA. Put that in the comments.
0: We seem to have that.

0: who the friends were or what the messages said.
1: Ten, no, we don't have the exact message that was on the note. Just said that was a highlighter. Nothing specific about how he wants to act.

0: Passenger 20.
1: 20.
0: It's going to be 6 Northwest Drive for a check on the welfare. 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A staff member is calling. They're requesting assistance with a Jarrell Rebels, 325-91, who is schizophrenic and in the middle of a psychosis episode. He's not taking his meds, refusing to eat, drink for the past 2 days, and has been confrontational. Staff doesn't have any Section 12 for him. They don't have the capability, they claim. They have been made aware that unless he meets certain criteria, the caller is going to be Anthony Acevedo.
1: Added.

0: 7 instruments arriving.
1: Oscar 13.
2: Go ahead.
1: 5X03 for a missing person. It's an open sky, Speedway Allen, wants to report Jeremy Figueroa, 311-81, missing. Left around 6 p.m. last night. He was last seen somewhere around noon, but they didn't mention where.
2: You got it.
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2: Can we get... Yeah, it's just going to be for a checkup. Just an evaluation.
1: Reason.

0: Control right. Good. I arrived at 292 Shrewsbury Street. You said that was Connecticut plates?
1: Affirmative, it's Bravo Lima 824.
0: I see that.

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1: Here's again.

0: Mr. Swagger.
1: Go ahead.
0: Sorry, I'll be on too.
1: Proceed.
0: Yeah, 241 Southbridge, right?

0: Good.
1: Crash report will be on file. Will be code 5.
0: Roger.

0: 6 England.
1: It's going to be 22 Salisbury Street for a check on the welfare. Mid feces. White female in her 60s to pink shorts.
0: Can't wait, reach it.
2: 17, we have that.

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0: It's gonna be 96944. 96944.
1: I see that. I booked in the owner. The dog's fine. He had a AC running in the field, so I'll be clear in a bit. I didn't
0: receive.
2: We just left Exeter Street. Can you put us in front of 71 Cambridge? I believe that male that's missing is sitting over here. We'll be all set with him.
0: Appreciate it.
3: Qualify number, please.
0: 12 number is going to be 96953. 96953.
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1: 381 Main Street for a check on a welfare. That's being called in by Charlotte PD. They want us to check on a Kathleen Wilk, 4146. She's been calling the department several times today, not making sense, making things up. They believe she has dementia.
0: Appreciate it.

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0: 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They're on the way.

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1: Resumed. 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By the dumpsters in the back corner of the lot, he's just yelling and screaming. 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And he was last seen on foot walking towards the via.
2: I didn't see him from earlier. 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
0: Receive, go ahead.

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0: Close to the on-ramps, highway ramps. 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

0: Can we get an ambulance here for this male? He's 942 with Knowles. 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
1: Is he in front of the one tomorrow?
0: Yeah, right there.

0: 11, you got an eye number?
1: Yes, it's going to be 9696. Sorry, 96968.
0: Thank you.

0: 谢谢。Closer to the female. She's 300 times away. 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
1: Proceed.

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0: You put us out at 305 Pleasant Street for a motor vehicle stop. Mass Reg 4 Charlie Juliet Tango 15. Again, 4 Charlie Juliet Tango 15. All set. 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

0: 13. Alright, Mr. Figueroa is not missing. We convinced them to walk back to the program. They are all set. We'll be clear now. You can change it to a 160.
1: I have that. Thank you.

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0: Received.

0: 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Go ahead. ML didn't make any suicidal statements. He's just having a rough day and needs to talk to someone. He's going to be going to St. Pete's so he can clear this up.
1: Receive.
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5: 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I have one with me.
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6: Any direction of travel?
3: 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He was sort of in shock. That's all he got. Silver car. I have no plate number, no direction travel.
0: Good.
7: What was my x-ray number again?
1: X-ray 22.
7: X-ray 22. I'm code 5.
1: Receive. 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
0: Good.
1: We got a 911 hang-up call, 1 Kelly Square, the Bay State Investments Fund. 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
0: There you go.
1: Do you want another call with you that way?
0: I can let you know. I don't think that business is in Kelly Square.
1: Where is it?
0: No, we're coming down Murray Street now. We can stop by.
1: Receive.
7: See. Morning.
3: Go.
7: Our vehicle is going to be a blue open off mask. Maybe no blue 564 at this point. Do the second vehicle on the back.
3: See.
8: Charlie 671, can we keep the air clear for a minute? Let's get a description and direction of travel for the shooter, please.

0: 13.
1: All right. Victim is stating a silver sedan. He doesn't have a make or model, but it went down Freeland Street towards Cambridge Street. He doesn't know which direction on Cambridge Street.
0: I have that. In regards to the shooting on Hitchcock Road, suspect vehicle is a silver sedan, last seen at Freeland Street towards Cambridge Street. Freeland towards Cambridge Street.

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1: Go ahead.
0: Alright, we can open up the airwaves. Can we notify DB and contact services to call into the issue, please?
1: Received. Anyone from DB on 2, DB?
2: Delta 72, I'm heading down there with Delta 75.
1: Thank you.
3: Delta 75, somebody could just let me know what hospital he goes to. I'll meet him up there.
1: Received.
4: Delta 67, I'll be arriving. Where is Hitchcock and Freeland? Do you have a direction of travel on that shooter?
1: It's got Freeland Street towards Cambridge Street. Freeland towards Cambridge. No direction after that.
4: Okay, I have that. Thank you.

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1: Alright, that's going to be a Harley, a black Harley Davidson with that mass reg. It's going to be operated by Robert Anthony Gonzalez, 1110 of 77. If we locate him, just stop and hold. Can we notify State and Webster? He has a Webster address.
0: See.

0: 11, there's going to be two other riders with him, both Harleys. They're all wearing leather vests with patches on it stating Seven Hill Riders in bluish purple. Big Seven and Big Beach in the back.
1: Just so you know, I did not receive all of that. Hang on one second, I'm on the phone with services.
2: 16. Ryan, can you?
3: Go ahead.
2: You mind bringing your dog down here? It's a free philosophical search in the area.
0: On my way, a few minutes out.
2: All right, thank you.
3: Go ahead.
4: Central alarm, 18 Orange Street, apartment 3, at the Natta residence, just a kitchen motion.

0: 11.
1: Go ahead.
0: All right, so he was with three other people, and what happened with the pastors?
1: Yeah, so it was him, two other guys, all on motorcycles. They're wearing, they're part of a motorcycle club. The pastors are going to be just their leather vests, and it says Seven Hill Riders in a purplish-blue lettering, and in the center of the vest in the back, it's a big seven and a big H.
0: All right, and I'm notifying Webster and State Police, correct?
1: Yeah, in case they hadn't back out that way.
0: Okay, thank you.
2: We're next to the Northampton Street Park. Can you clear them out?

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1: Mike, I forget to tell you, the Boulevard Garage is notified for your tow.
0: Thank you. Yeah, we see that. The second vehicle is going to be a Toyota RAV4 Matchmaker 6 Yankee Papa Alpha 37.
1: Papa Alpha 37. 37.

0: Also, just notified streets that the 30 speed limit sign got knocked down.
1: Receive.
2: Oscar 6.
3: 6.
2: I'll be doing a report. Put me on the phone. Area resident. Mailbox in 7 a.m. So there's 2 feet. One of them now. Who's in the seat?
3: I have it.
2: Oscar 10 to assist.
3: Can I have it? 05, you call?
1: I am. Delta 72 is en route to your location, and when we know what hospital the victim's going to, Delta 75 will meet him there, and Officer Smith was notified for the issue.
3: Alright, great, thank you. It's going to be UMass Lake Avenue.
1: Thank you, Delta 75.
3: They might have that, thank you.
1: You're welcome.

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2: Proceed.
0: Calling 14. Yeah, what apartment on Stone Windows you live?

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A firm.

0: 05, would you say we're coming in for CSU?
1: Officer George Smith.
0: All right, thank you.

0: Would you like to? Joe, can you go to 4?
1: I found the office over here when Kelly Square, the hang up. The door is locked, it's in darkness, you can clear it out.
2: Who's he? Go on.
3: Go to the office.

0: 17.
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1: No worries.
0: Good. King Alistair Hitchcock Road, for bodycam purposes, and you can show us clear, they'll be all set with us.
2: I have that, thank you.
3: Joe, we got his dad here.

0: You're welcome, Lee. Can you repeat that? Is there anything, or are you talking over there?
1: Negative. Adam's speaking to the father at the house. I'm going to work my way back. I'm coming down Hayes, and then I'll take Hitchcock to Stoneman.

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0: Oscar 10.
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0: We just got a loud music call, 25 Canton Street. A lot of music coming from the area, possibly near the handball courts or the pool. But anonymously.
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2: Okay.
0: Receive that.

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1: Going to 5.
2: Score 11.

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0: When you have a minute, can I just get the I number for this Hitchcock call, please?
1: Incident number is... hold on.

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1: 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Have a good day.
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2: 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We'll be finishing the Act 104. You can clear the south.
1: And thank you, and have a good day.
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0: 209 Lincoln Street, apartment 2, for a check. 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Says resident Paul Hoang is having a mental breakdown. Unsure what's going on. The male is yelling and screaming. His tenants were calling.
1: I have in mind, Sergeant Manny A, that way.
0: Received. Oscar 1 to assist.

0: Clinton, are you calling?
1: I'm sorry. Yes, I am. I need to send you guys to One Lowland Court. One Lowland Court, apartment number 1B as in boy. Mail called 911, said they needed police at this location. There was a female yelling in the background that he called them for to Lowland Court.

0: Sí, thank you. Thank you for 1 Lowland Court, apartment 1, B is in foot.
1: Can I have the comment again, please?
0: Alright, a male called 911. There was a female yelling in the background. He said that he needed police at this location, then hung up the phone. We're trying to call the number back, no answer.
2: Chris, can you do an address history, please?
0: Doing that now.

17. August 28th, in apartment 1A, there was a domestic. Unknown problem, with no apartment listed on the 26th. There's an ambulance call on the first

0: down to your phone.
1: Go ahead.
0: Could you put the paramedics that responded to Hitchcock Road in the comments for me, please?
1: I will.
0: Thank you.
1: You're welcome. Try again.
2: You can't tell everybody else is down.
1: I don't understand what you're asking.
2: We made contact with 1B. You can slow everybody else is down.
1: Guys, not yet an arrival to Lowland Court can slow down.

0: We made contact with 1B. 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
1: Guys, it's not yet an arrival to Lowland Court. Can slow down.

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1: Yes, it is. Mr. Wright, 98 of 99.
2: All right, you can add the message tab to this. The female left. There was a problem with the message. She wanted nothing to do with us, but we'll write a report. Short, clear.
0: I have that, ma'am. Thank you.
2: Welcome. Okay.

0: working?
1: Well, was it going to be into the call?

0: Thank you. You as well.
1: Traffic.
0: You as well. Thank you.

0: who works there. He said he's trying to close for the day. There is a customer inside who's refusing to leave, a black male wearing a blue tank top. Just called again. Man's still inside the store.
1: 17.

0: Right.
1: DD's all set with us. We're going to type a report. You can also back off 17. We're nearby.
2: I appreciate that. Thank you. 17, you could disregard. 13 will head over there with 12.

0: 17. And back on Park Ave, 13, head over there with 12. Okay, thank you. Milton Street by Milton Court. We had a 911 open line coming from a cell phone. Someone kept clicking the buttons. Then they kept calling back a lot and hang up. We tried calling back several times. They would pick up the phone and hang up. The phone number is not in MasterCard.
1: People head that way.
0: Thank you. Just to check the area.

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0: 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We didn't hear any music.
1: Appreciate it.

0: Qualify.
1: Go again.
0: Golf 5. I'm working a Holy Cross detail. On the Cambridge Street side of Holy Cross, there's a trail. Someone just reported there's a female in a wheelchair passed out. And you got an EA here, please, just to check on
1: it. Which you said the Cambridge side of the Holy Cross and, like, the trail?
0: Human Road. Human Road.
1: Received that, though.
2: I'm over at the Tribune's call. Check on me. I was all day. Yeah.

0: Why don't you call?
1: Sure. Well.
2: Did you send fire for that welfare check that Officer Barney called out with a few minutes ago on the Cuban Road?
0: Tried fire and EMS.
2: If they sent engine 15, can you just let them know that they passed the location that we're at? We're at the entrance of Freshman Field. If they can just turn around, it will point out the location. We'll go in there with them. You don't have to wait to rehearse them.
0: Received, I'll let them know.
2: Thank you. They probably just didn't see us. We're a little bit off the road, and we don't have any blue lights or nothing. We'll go over there with them.

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0: We checked the area. 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We'll be code 5.
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0: 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Do you need a car anywhere?
1: Well, I'm sure I do. I have a few calls, but, nothing in your sector yet. Stand by.

0: Sierra 191. With this email, we'll be about 100 yards into the woods on this trail.
1: Appreciate it.

0: 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We'll be all set if you do have them coming this way.
1: Appreciate it.

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1: Receive 3. It's going to be 58 Dartmouth Street. John Millett calling. The 16-year-old son, Emmett, is out of control, yelling and throwing things around the home. Caller states he does have mental health issues. Do I have a car that can assist 3?

0: Will you have on Diamond Street?
1: Trade 21, it's 58 Dartmouth Street, John Millett is calling. His 6-year-old son, Emmett, is out of control, yelling and throwing things around the house as a result.
2: I have it. We'll head that way.
1: Receive, thank you.
3: 7, I'll be in 14, Bravo 241. I can head that way. You can back off 3.
1: Receive, Oscar 3, you can back off. 7, we'll take it.

0: 3 and 7 will take it.
1: X-ray 21, we have that, thank you.
2: Go ahead, sir.
3: Alright, that customer was advised and moved along. Can you clear this out?
2: Thank you much, and have a good night.
3: You as well.

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0: 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Getting a call from Edward Santiago. He's out front. He'll be waiting for you. He just called. I said a Hispanic female wearing a pink sweatsuit, she's about 15 years of age, was wandering around outside saying her mother kicked her out. Then somebody from the fourth floor of the building here took her up to charge her phone. Doesn't know which apartment, but he wants to speak to an officer, and he'll show you where she went.
1: Richard, I cannot.
0: Thank you.

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1: 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Motor vehicle accident, no injury. It's a motorcycle versus a Kia. They're requesting an officer to help them exchange.
0: We have it.

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0: Can you head over to 5 Chrome Street for a hit and run? Out of progress. Speak to Hendon. She takes her rental. Toyota Tacoma was hit. No suspect info. She'll be waiting outside of the vehicle.
1: I get it.
2: Oscar 20.
1: Go ahead.
2: 20, I know you're probably a little bit out, but 333 Pleasant Street, 333 Pleasant Street at Zebra Foods. In the parking lot, a concerned citizen reporting there are two dogs locked inside a white SUV and doesn't know how long they've been there. You could just slide that way.
0: 16, that's ours. We're going to reroute. It's more pressing than a car accident.
2: RAC 20, disregard.
1: I got it.

0: 20.
1: 20.
0: How about commercial alarm number 802 Main Street, 802 Main Street, the Badu Lounge, motion in the bar.
2: Occupied statement is Mobase. He's going to the mass hallway to get his hand checked out. We can clear it out.
3: Yep. Oscar 7, I have another call for you when you're ready. 20 Patterson Street, apartment 1, for a missing person. Kenneth is calling. His 18-year-old son left the house on Thursday night and hasn't been seen or heard from him since. The son's name is Kenneth Niemi.
2: I got an 18-year-old

Yes, please. Althea's Bakery is a panic alarm silent at the register. Then we just got a call from an employee who was on scene. Accident. We told her we still have to respond. But if you think that would

0: Hey, roster change. I'll be in car 38-0243. Good afternoon.
1: Received. Good afternoon. Could you actually head over to 20 Everett Gaylord Boulevard, apartment 17? Speak to Semina. She wants to report a package stolen.

0: Thank you, 16th, get that.
1: Yeah, we're here with them.

0: 16. Could you start towards 802 Main Street, 802 Main Street, I'll send 20 over there with you. It's a commercial alarm at the Badu Lounge, motion in the bar.
1: We have it. 20 is right here with us.
0: Thank you.

0: Sierra 3.
1: Go ahead.
0: Sir, I just want to let me know that I have a few calls holding. Defective streets is the tree down across the road. Water department's already notified, but nobody's verified yet. Restraining order be served. This is for Route 15. I'm waiting for him to call out to check his folder. Accident, no injury, 160, and path threat.
1: Okay, thank you.
0: Thank you.

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1: 9, your I number is 96989. 96989.
0: Thank you.

0: 1960.
1: 802 Main Street. It's all locked and secured. You can clear it out. Don't go to the... ...2995-69-44. Walter Suarez, 1110-69. On scene. And we'll be clear by...
0: Yeah.

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Accident with injuries, 2 Grove Street, motorcycle and a car.

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0: Previous reasoning sector, Sergeant, please.
1: Arrow 3.

0: Very good.
1: Hey, sir, it's Route 11, Neil Sullivan. Just looking for permission to transport a runaway juvenile from 660 Main to 16 GBV. I spoke with her mother. She wants her home. I would just need a another car to meet me here.
0: Okay, what would you do?
1: I would approve it. Seatbelt and mileage.
0: Good job.
1: Thank you, sir. And just dispatch whenever you have someone free. Could you have a meet me at 660 Main Street, please? No rush.
2: Yeah, as soon as the lead pass. Call up.
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1: Great.

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0: Good afternoon. Christine, you got to check your folder. 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
1: Stand by, I'll let you know, sir. Thank you.

0: 16. You got a tow for this Toyota RAV4. 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
1: Good.
2: Report to be 700.

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Apparently it was the other vehicle that needs to know. Yeah, motorcycle, mass res, police action. 3 Echo 5004.

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1: On 121375, heading to 16 GVV. She's buckled in. 12's following me, and I haven't

0: 違う編
1: We'll be out with another raccoon on the ground at 306. Looks like it is breathing. It's asleep though, so I'm not sure.
2: 03.
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2: Sit up.

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0: Can you start to 256 Hamilton Street for a check on the welfare at Our Lady of Perpetual Help out on the grass? The caller says that a disabled male is laying on the grass. He keeps asking people to stop and give him a ride home. The caller asked him if he needs an ambulance. He said no. They want him checked on.

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1: Afternoon. In the South California, 36 Stoneman Road. Anthony's outside, lives on the third floor, but the people on the first floor won't let him in and hit him in the head. Mm-hmm. 15 was just

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0: Thank you.

0: evening. 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
1: Chambers officer yelled, I was in the lobby yelling and threatening with people. Believe that there's a no trespass order.
0: Did you hear that?

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1: 왜지? 20. The operator was taken up to UMass late. Then I actually meet him up over there. He forgot some of his stuff. Racist.

0: 104 Belmont Street for disorderly. It's going to be at the Dunkin' Donuts. Evelyn Gonzalez is calling. She says that she was walking by, a male tried to hit her. She's inside the store. She wants to speak to police. She doesn't know who the man is, but says he frequently stands outside dancing in front of the Dunkin' Donuts. 3 to assist.
1: I got it.
2: You are ready with
0: the back
1: 305, thank you.

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0: Alright, she's home safe and sound. I'll be doing a report. Code 5. That's just heads up. I'm just leaving Great Propelling,
1: Receivers.

0: 11 on your way back, and you just check out the area. 24 Jackson Street. Supposedly there's an event going on, and the street's obstructed on both sides.
1: Lima 2. Who's the detail officer down there?
0: Property there in Jackson. The woman was supposed to be a Kia and a motorcycle.
1: Sure.
0: 11, harassment, one Boys and Girls Club Way, apartment number 6, pizza, Ivana Brown, each of her mother, child, mother is harassing her, she's not there.

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1: Science, hi, Dunkin' Donuts. Evelyn Gonzalez says that she was walking by a male who she knows as someone who always dances outside, tried to hit her.
0: Okay, put me on arrival then.
1: Appreciate it.

0: 17.
1: 17.
0: Do you know if anyone from Animal Control is coming out? Keep going back and forth between two buildings, and there's people walking down here.
1: Yeah, we called services. I haven't heard back yet.
2: I'm going back. I'll stop and let him know if he's going to go anywhere.

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Language barrier, unknown vehicles.

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0: 27 Pullman Street, commercial alarm. It's at Rexall, the warehouse overhead door. No responder.
1: Got it.
0: Shooter's assist. Yep.

0: Bom, né?
1: Oscar 8. 86 Angelo Street for a neighbor dispute. Donald Borek is calling. He's insisting on speaking to an officer. He's upset because his neighbor who lives at 40 Angelo Street is blowing sticks and other debris into the road. Okay, we have a...

0: ครับ
1: Good.
0: 145 Front Street for the larceny under report. Ariel's calling from the main office, wants to report a stolen package. They have video footage.

0: 16. High number, please.
1: Photograph staff, the auditorium, labor yard, alarm company says there's two people climbing around the air over by the fence.
2: At the auditorium or the construction zone?
1: Says by the fence, I believe it's the construction zone. 18 or
3: 7. 18, we have.

0: Right.
1: Go ahead.
0: I'm going to be arriving shortly. What's the place business?
1: Rexel CLA.

35, seen from a vehicle in front of Galimo. Calling, he says he just watched a male break into his white GMC, Sierra. He's not sure if anything's taken yet, he's still got a look. The male just took off on foot. The white male wearing a white shirt. Area.

0: Doctor.
1: Delta.
0: You have another nuclear hitchhiker.
1: Racing, that's

0: 19. For the loud party, 20 Clayson Road, Diane Collins. There's three large parties going on the beach. God. 18, what's this?
1: 20 is my integer.
0: Racing. 19, assist 20.
2: Okay.
0: 18, district.

0: Thanks for your time.
1: Go ahead.
0: I get my number just for advising a citizen that they can't work on their car in the street.
1: Yeah, what address do you want?
0: Right on the Washington.

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0: 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I'll head that way.
1: Received 18 disregard. 12, your assistant hits me.
2: Flag down. We help her out and clear it out.
3: Perfect.
0: Can I have a 9-7-0-2-7?
3: 9-7-0-2-7.

0: mailed it out.
1: The one that I blame Casper.
0: Yep. Blame it, yeah.
2: No injuries, no nose with a report. Where's 18?
3: 25 Lancaster.
2: We'll find that way.
3: Okay.
4: Eight, 160, code 5.

0: point.
1: Fine.
0: 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Let me set this up.

0: 139 Dorchester Street. We're checking the welfare. Actually, it's 142 Dorchester Street. The caller says a child just ran out in front of her vehicle. A male came out and picked the kid up and brought him inside 142 Dorchester Street on the second floor. It's a three-year-old child. The caller is insisting he be checked on.
1: Got a call, Philippines.
0: Negative, she's not staying.
1: I got it. I'll go check it out. I'm open.
0: Received. While you're over there, if you want to keep an eye out, somebody's upset about a car playing music at 125 Dorchester.
1: Okay.

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0: 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We're code 5.
1: Receive. I got a pass hit and run for you, 59 May Street. We did about her Toyota Corolla hit.

0: Sounds great.
1: Disorderlies. The area resident says two homeless people at the bus stop acting erratic, yelling, running in and out of the road. The black male wearing a black shirt and white pants. White female wearing all black. Hey, we have the 9 assist.
2: 7.
1: Go ahead.
2: Alright, spoke to 142, they denied anything happened. There was a juvenile there. He seemed to be okay. They denied any medical attention. Didn't hear any loud music coming from 125 or a vehicle. So you can clear both of those out. And I'll assist 8 on the area.
1: Goodbye. 15. 90 to Sarah Graffin.

0: 15.
1: 15.
0: So myself and 12 are going to be riding to UMass Lake Ave. Section will be following up close.

0: 15.
1: So myself and 12 are going to be riding to UMass Lake Ave. Section, we'll be following up closely.
0: Racing.

0: Oscar 2. Go ahead. Area 270 Burncoat Street for a welfare check. Passerby says there's two males between 10 and 15 years old. They keep jumping in front of cars like they're playing a game. No parents around. Call it once it checks out.
1: X-ray 21, we'll take care of that.
0: Received. Two, you can disregard.
2: I have nothing.
0: Eight, they're DOA. You can clear it out.

0: Yeah, Joe.
1: Animal.
0: I'll be clear on Winston's Square. You have any other calls?
2: Go ahead.
0: As I pulled up, that gentleman just took off running. He wanted nothing to do with us. Go try him.
2: Here's him.

0: asking for a threat report call from 13 Snowberry Circle. Nana Manu is reporting threats from a fire.
1: Yeah, I appreciate it. Yes, sir, for that.
0: Go ahead.
2: I was with 9 yesterday, and I dealt with both of them.

11. Check out, I got an assistant citizen, 40 Glendale Street. Speak to Jackie. We got an ongoing issue with our neighbors parking their vehicles, blocking the driveway for a construction project.

0: X-ray 21. 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
1: Really?

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0: 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Thought he was giving the landlord's friend his rent money and ended up it wasn't him.
1: We got that.

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1: 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Caller says she just came out of Subway and noticed her dark gray Nissan Sentra is gone. 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
1: Okay. 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

0: 18. 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There's supposed to be a bear walking down the road.
1: We got it.

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1: 11.
0: Check the area. I got a technical welfare, the area 1204 Main Street, for the female stumbling around across from the guarded house.
1: Where is it? 15. I'll be clear from the hospital. Section paper was filed. We'll start heading there. Myself and 12.
0: Received. 11 disregard.
1: Thank you guys. Go for it. Number, please.
0: 97046. 97046.
1: Thank you.

0: 16.
1: Can you check the structure files for this address? See the landlord information or owner?

0: right.
1: All right, there are two advisors or options. You can clear it out the one fix you.
2: Okay, is there a DOB on that?
3: Negative, just a phone number.
2: Okay, can you put that number in the comments, please?

0: 20. Seven 27 Grove Street, 2 car accident, Hyundai and an unknown.
1: I got it.

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1: Go ahead.
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0: 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We're going to try to speak to the other person involved.
1: Are you guys going to deal with that?
0: All set. Thank you.
1: Appreciate you.

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1: Juliet 53.
0: Red Toyota.
1: Absolutely. Next one's going to be a blue Hyundai. One sec. That's Reg 5, Bravo, Papa, Victor 5-2, Hyundai Tiburon.
2: Racy, both toes?
1: Yes.
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0: Go ahead.
1: Is there any other calls on this?
0: Yep. From a passerby.
1: There's nothing showing here. You can clear. Go fast.

0: 80.
1: What?
0: Do you mind just punching up a 9 number for 160? You use the corner of Bellevue Street and Austin Street as the address. That'll be clear.
1: Great.

0: I am just coming in. You are on a animal complaint on Drexel Street. Are you clear of that?
1: Yeah, I'm just going there.
0: Thank you.

0: Street.
1: 16 Palm Street, apartment 1 for a neighbor dispute. John Grenier, 115056 is calling. Neighbor Shauna, unknown last name, who resides at 18 Palm, apartment 3, has been harassing him. She's screaming at them from her third floor window, threatening them. She was able to be heard in the background of the call.
0: Here we have a
1: 906.
2: No, I guess.
1: Crazy.
2: But.
1: Go ahead.
2: Can you show me heading to 145 front in regards to that call from earlier, please?
1: Are you all set?
2: Yes.
1: I am.

0: morning.
1: Hello.
0: EMS is transferring one of the drivers here. Would you be able to find out where they're going?
1: Where is it? Stand by.

0: Hospital. University.
1: Thank you.

0: Go ahead.
1: Can you show me code 4 for a few? Let me know if anything pressing comes in my route.
0: Where is he?

0: Oscar 13. Go ahead. Are you guys tied up or are you close tied?
1: Okay, we're cool, fine.
0: Okay. I have a call. It's put in as 995 Main Street for check on the welfare. You might just want to go to 8060 Rupert Parkway, if anything at all. We had an Elijah calling us from Washington, D.C. He said he had been texting with a friend, Jaden Wellesley, 925-07. Last heard from about 3 hours ago. Apparently said he was at the McDonald's on Main Street and that it was a bad neighborhood, and now they can't get a hold of him, so they're concerned. But he also lives at 86 Beaverbrook Parkway. I don't know if he went home. I don't know who he lives with there. I did try to call Jaden, but it goes straight to voicemail.

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0: +131 Pleasant Street for disorderly. We have a resident from the building reporting a homeless male in the second floor hallway. I'd like to have him moved along.
1: We got that.

0: 20.
1: Got.
0: All of our disposed vehicles, one operator at EMS Lake, report me on file code 5.
1: Great.

0: Hello.
1: I'll be close.
0: Where is he? You have one when you're ready.
1: Good.
0: 10 Mott Street, apartment 1 for a landlord tenant dispute. Adrian Cerrera, 35 of 77 is calling. Jace's girlfriend, Vandra Soria, 718 of 82 lives here and is having issues with her landlord. The landlord's refusing to let her into her unit after she just paid the last month's rent. All of them are on scene, no weapons.
1: I got it.
0: Can you assist?
2: Can I have that?
0: Please, thank you.
3: No, I will take clear here. I will clean here in a minute.
1: Apartment was it?
0: The apartment number 1.
3: We got it. We'll be out here shortly. Myself and Nate will take that.
0: Did you want me to back 7 and 10 off?
3: Yeah, you can back that off. I think Josh Gray's going to take it for training.
0: Yeah, that's 7 and 10. You can disregard Mott Street.
1: So I got to think.
2: Can I have that? Thank you.
0: Seven, I do have another one that you could take for. Fort Gordon Street for a 160. Haley's calling to say her neighbor has about 8 cars parked on the street there in front of her home. She just wanted the owner to talk to about possibly moving them.
1: Are they blocking a driveway or something? Or are they just parking the street?
0: They're just parking the street.
1: I got it.
0: Breezy, thank you.

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1: Your eye number is going to be 970709 7070.

0: 16.
1: Hi.
0: We're in the area. We're not seeing the parole officer's vehicle. We're just going to search around a little bit.
1: I'll give him a call back.

0: 8. A report will be on file. We're going to go over to Mott Street.
1: Rizzi, thank you.
2: We have it. Is he stationary or is he actively following this individual?
1: Actively following.
2: Okay. We'll head there.

0: I'll stay too. Good. 49 Pleasant Valley Drive, permit 1401 for a check on the welfare. Joseph's calling about a neighbor who hasn't answered the door. Wouldn't say what's wrong. The male has a section in mental health history. Three doses.
1: I got it.
0: Four to his pit, not the second bus.
2: I have it.

0: think.
1: Yeah.
0: Through the cottage, we'll take the wagon for a parole warrant.
1: Crazy wagon on two wagons.
2: Wagon's on two, you looking for me?
1: Yes, please. Can we have you to Fruit and Cottage for a meal?
2: Did you say Fruit and Cottage?
1: That's affirmative.
2: I have it.
0: Mark, we have Fruit Street completely blocked off if you want to come down Cottage on road right now.
2: I have that. Come down Cottage.
1: Eight on arrival. Where is it? Three.
3: Good.
1: Can I back you up Pleasant Valley and start you to 6 Earl Street, apartment 2 for an overdose? Mobile crisis called in. They're on the line with the male who's attempting an overdose.
3: Okay.
1: Who does this?
4: Here I have it.
1: Crazy. Thank you, Wolf.
2: Hopefully I was trying to answer.

0: Three, you got any more info?
1: Just that is a 27-year-old male who's extremely petrified of police.
0: That.
1: I can check the address on MasterCard and see if we can get anything else.
0: I

0: Oscar 3.
1: Good.
0: DHL just updated us. The male took over 300 milligram pills of doxycycline. And he is awake and breathing right now.
1: Great. Do they have a name for the

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1: So you told us everything?
0: Not that they've given us.
1: Okay, from here.
0: Freezes.

0: 3, the male's name is going to be Naheeb Hamdi, 96 of 98.
1: Alright, we have him.
0: 3 and 16.

0: Bilardo, your life is still on.
1: Parole has that mail. We'll be doing a short report on this. We'll head back to Pleasant Street that shortly.
2: Received. Be advised, we've gotten a call from 129 apartment 2 so that 6 to 7 people were on the second floor balcony arguing. No weapons seen. They did want to speak to an officer as well.
1: We have it. Is that related to the disorderlies at 131, or is that just a separate matter?
2: It's connected.
1: Received.
2: 17.
1: Cut.
2: 16, 131 Pleasant.

0: Reway he take according to schedule.
1: Talk to Cyclin. I looked it up online. It's an antibiotic.
0: Go again?
1: Doxycycline is an antibiotic to treat bacterial infections. Good.
2: Is the caller, can you give the caller a call back and tell her to step outside with us if she wants to speak?
1: Great.

0: All cars, stand by for a bullet for criminal welfare. And look out for an Anthony Patton Burke, 615 of 13. Last known to me in the area of 107 Chandler Street. We have his mother calling from Southbridge. I thought his phone which hasn't been able to get a hold of him. He's supposed to take a bus home to Southbridge. But he hasn't arrived home yet. He's 5'11 with curly hair, white male, wearing a white t-shirt, gray essential pants, black and gray New Balance shoes. Again, last known location was the area of Golden Pizza, 107 Chandler Street. Anthony Patton Burke, 613 of 13. His mother from Southbridge is reporting that his phone died. She can't get in touch with him. He's supposed to take a bus home to Southbridge, and he's not home yet.
1: Okay.
0: Good.
1: Can I get a 9 number, please?
0: 9 number is 97086. 97086.
1: You see, thank you.

Essential Eastside cars, stand by for the following check on the welfare bowl. Well. Essential Eastside cars, stand look out for an Anthony Patton Burke, 6'13 of 13. White male, 5'11, curly hair, wearing a white t-shirt, gray essential pants, black and gray New Balances. Last seen in the area of Golden Pizza, possibly heading towards the hub. Male's phone died and he has no way back home to Southridge. Again, that's for an Anthony Pattenberg, 6'13 of 13. White male, 5'11, curly hair, white t-shirt, gray essential pants, wearing black and gray New Balances. Last seen in the area of Golden Pizza, possibly heading towards the hub. Mel's phone died and has no way back home to Southridge.

0: 3.
1: Hello?
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1: Great. Are you guys heading back over to Pleasant Valley?

0: I think 3 might be falling for the section, but I can let you know.
1: 360, he did just call back, stated that he won't hurt people, and keeps talking about his mom and neighbor.

0: think three might be calling for the section, but I can let you know.
1: Received. He did just call back, stated that he won't hurt people, and keeps talking about his mom and neighbor.
0: I have that. I checked the history. We were there this morning for a very similar thing.
2: Fine, I'll be calling tonight. I can have to with us.
1: I have that.

0: 5.
1: Go ahead.
0: For the comments for this call earlier, the 145 front, can you put in there that we got the TV back and I'll just be doing a report for this? You can clear it out.
1: Did you want those comments under the original I number?
0: Yes, please.
1: Reason.

0: 16th.
1: Go ahead.
0: Could you please recode this in neighbor dispute? Everybody was advised. We'll be code 5.
1: Great.

0: 20 and close line, start over then.
1: Steve?
2: Can you put me out at Palmy Village for 2,300 hours, please?
1: Receive, thank you.
2: Thank you.

0: 19. That's the area of 35 Elbridge Street to assist WPI. We have their dispatch calling in. They have their sergeant, the only person on scene, at an address on Elbridge Street, but they didn't know exactly where. Out with four people, where one person was pushed down some stairs.
1: Agent, on the way.
0: Where are you?
2: 16, en route.
0: Where are you?

0: 7. They're going to be all set here with me, and I'm going to head to Dorchester Street. I have the comments. I'm all set.
1: Where is it?

0: Ellen.
1: You can change this to a preserve the peace. They gather their belongings. We'll be called back.
0: I have that. Thank you.
2: Is their unit taking care of that Dorchester Street call?
0: One of them is responding over there.
2: Okay.

0: Good. Mind just recoding this malicious mischief. I'll be doing a report. Code 5.
1: Received. Can you head over to 68 Stafford Street in the parking lot in front of Rainbow to look for a Chanel and a gray Honda Accord? She said while she was in the store, she was being harassed by a female named Natasha. Natasha's no longer there.
0: I have that. 19 December 20.
1: 20 received.

0: Hello?
1: I was just checking if I came over like 10 minutes ago. I called out Coach Five. He's still having me out of service.
0: Okay.